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0: Justin Bieber and his speed demon wrapping up more than 30 minutes of nonstop music. It's time to take a break. Come back with some Steven Sanchez along with M. Byhold, a song called Until I Found You. That's coming up in minutes.
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18: With your forecast, I'm Corey Hartman. A heat advisory will be in effect for Monday. For tonight, we'll see a chance of showers and storms, humid with lows in the mid-60s. Monday, mostly cloudy, becoming mostly sunny. Warm and humid, we'll see highs in the low 90s, the heat index around 105. For Monday night, chance of showers and storms, humid with lows around 63. If you're looking for a new place to live, stay, work, or play, check out Worthington, Minnesota. It's worth a look. It's 73 at our studios.

That's music from Ray in 106.7 WJJY. Where is my husband? Before that, Steven Sanchez, M. By Hold, Until I Found You. A couple of more tunes before we take our next commercial break. After the next break, we'll go with 30 minutes or more of nonstop music. It's all coming up right here. This is One Republic and a Good Life with Tim Mitchell and WJJY.

0: That's Olivia Dean. It's so easy to fall in love. All right, a 2.5 minute break. Then we'll start another big, long 30 minutes or more of nonstop music, non-commercial wise as well. So we'll do that in just a few minutes. We've got a little break right here and then some Lakes Area weather. Then we'll get into that 30 minutes of nonstop music.
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9: With your forecast, I'm Corey Hartman. A heat advisory will be in effect for Monday. For tonight, we'll see a chance of showers and storms, humid with lows in the mid-60s. Monday, mostly cloudy, becoming mostly sunny. Warm and humid, we'll see highs in the low 90s, the heat index around 105. For Monday night, chance of showers and storms, humid with lows around 63. If you're looking for a new place to live, stay, work, or play, check out Worthington, Minnesota. It's worth a look. Currently, 72 degrees.
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1: That's Louis Capaldi, 106.7 WJJY. Before that, Kid Rock and Gracie Abrams. Commercial break time. Indeed, let's do it. And then, I think I got a little ahead of myself last hour. I think we'll go into this 30 minutes of commercial-free music after these commercials and the Lakes area weather.
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13: With your forecast, I'm Corey Hartman. A heat advisory will be in effect for Monday. For tonight, we'll see a chance of showers and storms, humid with lows in the mid-60s. Monday, mostly cloudy, becoming mostly sunny. Warm and humid, we'll see highs in the low 90s, the heat index around 105. For Monday night, chance of showers and storms, humid with lows around 63. If you're looking for a new place to live, stay, work, or play, check out Worthington, Minnesota. It's worth a look. Currently, 72 degrees.

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Here's a homie and a cheerleader.

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2: With your forecast, I'm Corey Hartman. A heat advisory will be in effect for Monday. For tonight, we'll see a chance of showers and storms, humid with lows in the mid-60s. Monday, mostly cloudy, becoming mostly sunny. Warm and humid, we'll see highs in the low 90s, the heat index around 105. For Monday night, chance of showers and storms, humid with lows around 63. If you're looking for a new place to live, stay, work, or play, check out Worthington, Minnesota. It's worth a look. Right now, 71 degrees.
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Yeah, commercial free. Here we go. Maroon 5 and This Love.

bubbly. Yeah, she's bubbly. That's Colby Calais, 106.7 WJJY. 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

That's Alex Warren to bring us into 9 o'clock. 106.7 WJJY. We're in the middle of No Commercials with Julia Michaels.

0: Well, there you have it, boys and girls, ladies and gentlemen. More than 30 minutes of commercial-free music on 106.7 WJJY. Let's break it up a little bit. I've got a commercial break, Lakes Area weather, and then Eyes Closed coming your way from Ed Sheeran.
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13: With your forecast, I'm Corey Hartman. A heat advisory will be in effect for Monday. For tonight, we'll see a chance of showers and storms, humid with lows in the mid-60s. Monday, mostly cloudy, becoming mostly sunny. Warm and humid, we'll see highs in the low 90s, the heat index around 105. For Monday night, chance of showers and storms, humid with lows around 63. If you're looking for a new place to live, stay, work, or play, check out Worthington, Minnesota. It's worth a look. Right now, 71 degrees.

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1: Oh, I leave quite an impression.

Sabrina. Indeed, that is Taste. Before that, Ed Sheeran with the eyes closed. 106.7 WJJY with some Red Hot Chili Peppers. A Sunday night with Tim Mitchell here. This is called Californication on JJY.

0: Sienna Spyro on 106.7 WJJY and Die on This Hill. You ready for another long music set without commercials? Well, we'll kick that off after these commercials and the Lake Surrey weather. Then we'll kick into more than 30 minutes of nonstop music right here on 106.7 WJJY.
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15: With your forecast, I'm Corey Hartman. A heat advisory will be in effect for Monday. For tonight, we'll see a chance of showers and storms, humid with lows in the mid-60s. Monday, mostly cloudy, becoming mostly sunny. Warm and humid, we'll see highs in the low 90s, the heat index around 105. For Monday night, chance of showers and storms, humid with lows around 63. If you're looking for a new place to live, stay, work, or play, check out Worthington, Minnesota. It's worth a look. Right now, 71 degrees.
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from Dominique Fike. That's Baby Doll. 106.7 WJJY. And oops, I did it again. This is Britney Spears.

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10: With your forecast, I'm Corey Hartman. A heat advisory will be in effect for Monday. For tonight, we'll see a chance of showers and storms, humid with lows in the mid-60s. Monday, mostly cloudy, becoming mostly sunny. Warm and humid, we'll see highs in the low 90s. The heat index around 105. For Monday night, chance of showers and storms, humid with lows around 63. If you're looking for a new place to live, stay, work, or play, check out Worthington, Minnesota. It's worth a look. Right now, it's 70.

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Yeah, My Heart's in Havana from Camila Cabello. And before that, Benson Boone. Commercial free. Yes, indeedy. With Smash Mouth and Walking on the Sun.

0: Yeah, I knew it. I knew ya. Taylor Swift, 106.7 WJJY. Time for a little weather, and then we'll kick off another long music set of commercial-free music coming up right after the Lakes Area weather.
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2: With your forecast, I'm Corey Hartman. A heat advisory will be in effect for Monday. For tonight, we'll see a chance of showers and storms, humid with lows in the mid-60s. Monday, mostly cloudy, becoming mostly sunny. Warm and humid, we'll see highs in the low 90s, the heat index around 105. For Monday night, chance of showers and storms, humid with lows around 63. If you're looking for a new place to live, stay, work, or play, check out Worthington, Minnesota. It's worth a look. Currently, 69 degrees.
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From Philip Phillips, that is called Home, 106.7 WJJY, keeping the music rolling for you on a Sunday night with Tim Mitchell. This is Tate McRae in his sports car.

0: For King and Country with Taylor Hill, 106.7. Before that, we heard Third Eye Blind and Maroon 5. 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Right now, commercials, and then weather, and then Post Malone right around the corner. It's called Better Now on JJY.
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3: With your forecast, I'm Corey Hartman. A heat advisory will be in effect for Monday. For tonight, we'll see a chance of showers and storms, humid with lows in the mid-60s. Monday, mostly cloudy, becoming mostly sunny. Warm and humid, we'll see highs in the low 90s. The heat index around 105. For Monday night, chance of showers and storms, humid with lows around 63. If you're looking for a new place to live, stay, work, or play, check out Worthington, Minnesota. It's worth a look. Currently, 69 degrees.

It's Max McNown and a lot more free on JJY. I'm Tim Mitchell. I'm here till midnight. Right now, Taylor Swift and Style.

0: That somber, a home wrecker, 106.7 WJJY. Quick check at the weather, then we'll come back with some more music with Teddy Swims, Mr. Know-It-All.
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2: With your forecast, I'm Corey Hartman. A heat advisory will be in effect for Monday. For tonight, we'll see a chance of showers and storms, humid with lows in the mid-60s. Monday, mostly cloudy, becoming mostly sunny. Warm and humid, we'll see highs in the low 90s. The heat index around 105. For Monday night, chance of showers and storms, humid with lows around 63. If you're looking for a new place to live, stay, work, or play, check out Worthington, Minnesota. It's worth a look. Currently, 69 degrees.
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from Colby Calais. That's Realize and 106.7 WJJY, working their way up to midnight. I'm Tim Mitchell, and that's it for me. Good Lord willing, I'll be back again next Sunday night at 6. Till then, everybody have a great weekend, or a great week, I should say. The weekend's done. Everybody have a great week. Be safe out there, all right? Once again, I'm Tim Mitchell. See ya.

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7: With your forecast, I'm Corey Hartman. A heat advisory will be in effect for Monday. For tonight, we'll see a chance of showers and storms, humid with lows in the mid-60s. Monday, mostly cloudy, becoming mostly sunny. Warm and humid, we'll see highs in the low 90s. The heat index around 105. For Monday night, chance of showers and storms, humid with lows around 63. If you're looking for a new place to live, stay, work, or play, check out Worthington, Minnesota. It's worth a look. Currently 69 degrees.
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8: With your forecast, I'm Corey Hartman. A heat advisory will be in effect for Monday. For tonight, we'll see a chance of showers and storms, humid with lows in the mid-60s. Monday, mostly cloudy, becoming mostly sunny. Warm and humid, we'll see highs in the low 90s. The heat index around 105. For Monday night, chance of showers and storms, humid with lows around 63. If you're looking for a new place to live, stay, work, or play, check out Worthington, Minnesota. It's worth a look. Currently, 69 degrees.
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10: With your forecast, I'm Corey Hartman. A heat advisory will be in effect for Monday. For tonight, we'll see a chance of showers and storms, humid with lows in the mid-60s. Monday, mostly cloudy, becoming mostly sunny. Warm and humid, we'll see highs in the low 90s. The heat index around 105. For Monday night, chance of showers and storms, humid with lows around 63. If you're looking for a new place to live, stay, work, or play, check out Worthington, Minnesota. 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
10: It is going to be hot and humid today. Our high right around 94 with a heat index pushing 105 this afternoon. Little breezy too, mostly sunny with an isolated thunderstorm late this afternoon into this evening. Could be an isolated strong to severe storm, 63 tonight. Tomorrow, still warm with a high of 89. 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I'm meteorologist Sean Cable. Temperature now 67.
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4: It is going to be hot and humid today. Our high right around 94 with a heat index pushing 105 this afternoon. Little breezy too, mostly sunny with an isolated thunderstorm late this afternoon into this evening. Could be an isolated strong to severe storm, 63 tonight. Tomorrow, still warm with a high of 89. 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I'm meteorologist Sean Cable. Outside now, it's 68. 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
5: Good morning. This is America in the Morning from Westwood One. I'm John Trout. It's Monday, June 29th, 2026. Here's what's coming up on America in the Morning.
6: The U.S. and Iran agreed to halt their dueling weekend attacks as the fragile 60-day ceasefire between the two nations technically continues. I'm John Stolness in Washington.
7: Doxing Jonathan Ross, the ICE officer who shot and killed Renee Good in Minneapolis. I'm Lisa Dwyer.
8: The federal judge declared a mistrial in the arson case against Jonathan Rinderknecht. I'm Ed Donahue.
9: Two trading days left in June. The Dow is the only major index on pace for a winning month. I'm Jessica Ettinger.
10: President Trump is threatening a 100% tax from any countries imposing a tax on digital services. Sagar Megan, Washington.
11: Frenzied speculation surrounding Taylor Swift and Travis Kelce. Julie Walker, New York.
5: All ahead on America in the Morning. It's 7 past. Over the weekend, the U.S. and Iran traded military strikes against one another, putting the temporary 60-day ceasefire in jeopardy. Here's the latest from Washington with our John Stolness.
6: A U.S. official says the Strait of Hormuz is open once more as peace talks scheduled for this week will go on. That's despite a weekend of military operations by Iran and the U.S. Both sides say the other violated the ceasefire that was agreed to after last week's memorandum of understanding was signed. On Thursday, Iran fired a missile and struck a Panama-flagged vessel in the strait. In the Oval Office on Friday, President Trump was asked if there would be a response.
12: I don't like the fact that they took a shot yesterday, actually four. We knocked down three at a ship. Not an allied ship, but a ship, a very expensive ship. And it was fine, but it took a little beating. They shouldn't be doing that, so you'll find out.
13: Will the U.S. respond? What is your message to Iran?
12: Will respond? You're going to find out.
6: U.S. forces hit Iranian air defense sites. Iran responded by firing missiles at U.S. targets in Kuwait and Bahrain. Those governments said no Americans were hurt in those attacks. On social media Sunday, the president once again threatened Iran, saying they would cease to exist if they continue to launch attacks. U.S. Ambassador to the U.N., Mike Waltz, tells Fox News Sunday, Iran must allow safe passage for vessels through the strait.
14: If the Iranian regime thinks for a second that President Trump is going to stand by, while Iran continues to attack international shipping without a response, or our bases without a response, They're sadly mistaken, and they saw that loud and clear.

0: Prices have dropped an average of 60 cents per gallon in the last month. The national average is now 3.79, although that is still 85 cents higher than before the war with Iran started.
1: ABC's Karen Hwang, a U.S. official, confirms to ABC News that both Iran and the U.S. have agreed to stop fighting this week so discussions on a permanent ceasefire can take place. Millions of people have fallen off the rolls of health insurance through the Affordable Care Act. New government numbers show enrollment in February was down by 3 million people compared to last year. Experts say it's likely connected to the end of federal subsidies for premiums and the much higher cost for those who cannot get health insurance through work. Sherry Preston, ABC News.
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7: From the Brainerd Now Newsroom, I'm Tess Taylor. A wounded St. Peter police officer is recovering at home after being released from the hospital. Hundreds of law enforcement officers escorted Officer Austin Boos home on Friday. Boos was shot June 18th after 21-year-old Jordan Donahue fled a traffic stop in Mankato and ran into a St. Peter home. State investigators say Donahue fired a shotgun down a stairwell, hitting Boos in the arm and his ballistic vest. The BCA says it's still investigating whether Donahue died from law enforcement gunfire or a self-inflicted shot. Law enforcement is looking into a head-on crash that killed two people in Grand Rapids. The two victims are 83-year-old Carol Rose Wiss and 24-year-old McKenna Joy Christian. The two vehicles collided head-on early Sunday afternoon on Highway 169. Both drivers were killed and no passengers were reported. Investigators say alcohol is not suspected in this crash. The center in Brainerd will halt operation of its gift shop after June 30th, after what it says was, quote, thoughtful review of operations, volunteer capacity, and vendor feedback. The volunteer-run gift shop, composed of arts and goods crafted by individual vendors and sold back to the community, has been in operation since 2001. Darcy Wachowiak, the center's executive director, told the Brainerd Dispatch that the decision to close the shop was made during the last board meeting earlier this year. Wachowiak says that this is a full shuttering of crafting or vending operations. Rather, it's more of an adaptation to the original shop's mission to better fit labor capacity and community interests. Tomorrow will be the last day for the center's gift shop to be open from 10 until 4. That's news at this hour. I'm Tess Taylor.
4: Thanks, Tess. I'm Eric Grant with a look at your sports. Shane Van Giesbergen claimed the first race of the NASCAR Cup Series in-season challenge with a victory at Sonoma yesterday. Driver of the 97 car held off Chase Briscoe to take home the checkered flag in the Toyota Safe Mart 350. The in-season tournament continues next Sunday from Chicago. Team Canada opening up the knockout stage of the World Cup with a 1-0 win over South Africa. The round of 32 continues with three more matches today. Brazil squares off against Japan, Germany battles Paraguay, and the Netherlands and Morocco duel from Mexico. Two players tied atop the leaderboard of the Travelers Championship after play was suspended due to darkness at TPC River Highlands. Scotty Scheffler and Victor Hovland are both tied at 21 under par after the final round. Colin Mokara finished in third place at 20 under. Scheffler and Howland will face off in a playoff that begins later on this morning. Twins topped the Colorado

0: Rockies 3-2 in their rubber match from Target Field yesterday. Cody Clemens and Ryan Kreidler each went deep with a solo shot. Minnesota winners of two of its last three. They'll head to Houston to take on Astros for the three-game series that starts tonight. Those games on Cool 103.5. NHL draft wrapped up over the weekend. The Wild made three total picks. Their first pick came when they selected Adam Anderson, 83rd overall. And Cheryl Reeve has tied the WNBA record for career coaching victories after the Lynx took down the Dallas Wings 85-77 from Arlington. Natasha Howard and Olivia Miles leading the Lynx in scoring with 21 apiece. Minnesota now winners of back-to-back games to visit the New York Liberty on Friday. That's been a look at your sports. I'm Eric Grant. Weather after this from Dell.
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2: Going to be a partly sunny and hot one today. In fact, a heat advisory will go into effect for us at 9 o'clock this morning until 8 o'clock tonight. We'll get up to about 92 degrees today, and there's a slight chance for a late afternoon shower. Today's winds will be southeast 5 to 15, could gust as high as 25 and 30. Again, a chance for some showers or thunderstorms into the evening. Partly cloudy overnight, down to 65. Tomorrow, still sunny and warm. Slight chance of a shower or thunderstorm, the high 88. And shower or thunderstorm is a possibility for Wednesday, too. But they're saying mostly sunny and hot, the high back to 90.
0: All right, we've got some clouds outside now. A little breeze, and our temperature is at 70.
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0: 106.7 WJJY. Today's best variety. Morning Mass with Eric and Tess, 14 after 6. Monday morning after Lakes Jam.
1: Oh, my.
0: Here we are, just, yep, we're present and accounted for. And
1: yeah. And it sounds like it was a weekend.
0: Uh-huh.
1: You can hear it in our voices.
0: A little bit.
1: Might be able to feel it in the tempo today.
0: Uh-huh. We're
1: gonna try to keep it up. But, you know, it was a fun weekend, an entertaining weekend. And, yes, and hopefully everybody is back here with everything intact, dignity included, and let's do this thing.
0: Yeah, we're just here standing up straight like the porta potties.
1: That's right. Yep. Well, it's minus about 70 per night. But, yes. You know, here we go. It's one of those things. Yeah. Let's do it. Cash call this morning.
0: Yeah. Going to try to give away $357.14 at around 8:20 this morning. 35714. Our cash call total. 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
1: Yes.
0: We've got a Pledge of Allegiance coming up here in about 45 minutes or so as well as we count down to the 4th of July this Saturday.
1: Jeez, and today it's all brought to you by Donlinger Automotive.
0: Yep.
1: So we'll have that at 7 o'clock. Be listening as one of our littles here in the area delivers the Pledge of Allegiance.
0: Yeah, and about an hour from now as well, it's Missed Connections Monday. Your chance at a $20 Black Bear Lodge and Saloon gift certificate. We're paying a little attention and listening to Missed Connections here just after 7. And, yeah.
1: Okay.
0: All the other things, too.
1: Stu will be with us to talk about this forecast because we're having a heat wave.
0: Uh-huh.
1: It's going to be nice.
0: I can't wait.
1: I know you can.
0: I know.
1: Okay. Let's do it. It's a Monday. It's the last Monday of June.
0: Oh.
1: It's the Morning Mass with Eric and Tess at JJY.
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0: 96.7 WJJY, today's best variety. That is The Great Divide, courtesy of Noah Kahn. It's about 24 after 6, a little drizzly out there this morning, kind of a hazy fog in the air as well, and we are expecting possibly some scattered rain showers through the day, so be prepared for that. But the real story will be the heat. National Weather Service is saying the heat index could be about 105 today, with the actual air temp around 92 or 93. So, yeah, it's going to be a little sticky. Put on a little extra layer of the pit stick, if you know what I'm saying.
1: Just carry it with you today.
0: Why not?
1: Reapply.
0: Every hour. If you got one of those like travel size, you might as well just pocket that.
1: And sure.
0: Call her good.
1: Help everybody out that way.
0: Yeah. But don't loan it to anybody because that's gross.
1: No, you won't want to do that.
0: Mm-mm. We'll get more weather details in just a moment for you here on JJY.
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0: It's going to be partly sunny and hot today. Slight chance of an afternoon shower. And in fact, heat advisory goes into effect at 9 this morning, and it will be in effect until 8 this evening. Our high today, 92 degrees. Winds will be southeast at 5 to 15, gusting to 30. Overnight tonight, partly cloudy, and again, some evening showers or an isolated thunderstorm. The low overnight, 65, and winds are going to stay strong from the south. Tuesday, expect a sunny, breezy day. An afternoon shower or thunderstorm could develop. The high 88, winds gusting from the southwest up to 25. And then on Wednesday, it'll be mostly sunny, though there is a 50-50 shot at the developing shower or thunderstorm. The hot one, 90, south winds 5 to 15.
1: And we've got areas of fog this morning. Winds are fairly light for the time being. Our temperature at 70.
0: Let's kick off to the big old 4th of July week here in the BLA. Of course, yesterday was Arts in the Park.
1: Right.
0: That's kind of the, start of all of it. And now it's on as we get closer to the weekend. You have Nisswa Freedom Day. That's on Friday. Into Stars and Stripes Days, Friday and Saturday in Pequot Lakes. And, of course, Cross Lake will celebrate America 250 through the weekend, too. So, we'll be updating some of the happenings. So keep it right here. We'll tell you what's happening. We'll also have it on our website here later on this week as well. So.
1: All right. Nice. Carly Rae Jepsen, here's Call Me Maybe, 106.7 WJJY. Good morning.

0: Justin Bieber and Speed Demon, 106.7 WJJY. Today's best variety, 35 minutes after 6.
1: That's right.
0: The Monday morning when we're going to reach the low 90s.
1: Beauty. That's all right.
0: Great start to the week, right?
1: Absolutely.
0: Yeah.
1: It is. So here we go. We're going to be heading into a new month here, and we're into summer now. And maybe you've got the summer off, or maybe you're a retired person and you're looking for something to do this summer that's meaningful, maybe can bring in a little extra income. And, well, it's going to make you feel good to do this kind of work. Home Instead here in Baxter is looking for caregivers. And, of course, these are the folks that are helping families. They're going into homes. And they are helping loved ones with some daily tasks that might be getting a little harder as they're getting older.
0: Yeah.
1: And they are in need of caregivers because the need for that care is going up. And if you have a heart for helping others, this is awesome. You could go and work just a couple hours a week if you wanted to. You could work just overnight shifts where basically it's sleeping positions.
0: Yeah.
1: Or you could work just weekends or just a couple days a week. I mean, whatever. But they need folks. And if you would like to do something like this and earn a little extra money here during the summer, they'd love to hear from you at Home Instead.
0: And if you think, I don't know that I've got the skill set for that, they provide all the training.
1: Mm-hmm.
0: So all the caregivers have training in-house from Home Instead. And a lot of those caregivers have been on staff for 15 plus years, so they retain their staff tremendously. And they've been around for 21 years, and they are excited to work with people that care about older people.
1: Yeah.
0: There's 42% of their population that they work with are veterans as well.
1: Cool.
0: So, and they've got a wide range of area that they do cover. We're talking about Todd, Morrison, Wandina, Cass, and Crow Wing County. So Home Instead are there for those people that need that little extra assistance.
1: Absolutely. And if this is something that interests you, or if you need their services, you know, someone who could use their services, please give them a call. 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

0: 106.7 WJJY, today's best variety morning mess with Eric and Tess, 17 minutes in front of 7. Let the pre-Independence Day fireworks begin.
1: Oh, really?
0: Well, I don't know.
1: If we see some thunderstorms develop, they could get a little...
0: Yeah.
1: Stu doesn't seem... Well, he never gets his... Well, I'm going to say what I'm going to say. He doesn't get too excited about
0: bridges
1: things.
0: In a bow?
1: Something like that. In a bow. That's what it is. Not a bundle or a bunchie, but a bow. And some others are saying that it could get a little bumpy later. But maybe we'll just bring him in and see what he really has to say about it all.
0: Maybe. One time. I just want to hear him just...
1: Get riled up?
0: Yeah.
1: It doesn't happen.
0: I know.
1: You've been here now a year.
0: I know.
1: If we haven't riled him any... Yeah. I just sit back and watch him. Just,
0: can always try.
1: It's like watching water boil. It just starts to bubble a little. And you turn the heat down, he's fine. But anyway, he'll be joining us next with the very warm forecast, JJY.
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1: And it's time for Stu Muck, our meteorologist, to come alive and talk about this heat. Good morning, Stu.
8: Good morning, Tess. Morning, Eric.
0: Hello, Stu.
8: Hot enough for you?
1: Yeah, it's gonna be. Yeah.
0: It's perfect right now.
1: Feels...
0: A little muggy, obviously.
8: Yep.
1: Yeah, it's got the little drizzle, little muggy, little overcast, little...
0: Temperature-wise, this is wonderful.
1: Hmm?
0: But that's gonna change.
8: Yeah. It could stay this way with a nice breeze and without that humidity. Yeah, that'd be great.
0: Yeah, all right.
1: And we really lucked out for Lakes Jam weekend. We had good weather. You know, it was a little breezy. And yesterday was or Saturday. God, I don't even know what day it is now. Saturday.
0: Today's Thursday.
1: Was like sunny and ended up being really nice. Couple little drizzles once in a while, but like nothing. It was great. It was great.
8: Right. Mm-hmm. And I've got reports of a little rain from yesterday.
1: Uh-huh.
8: I mean, a whole hundredth of an inch at the Crow Wing County Airport.
1: Dang.
8: As well as Breezy Point at a hundredth of an inch, but there are a couple others. Pine River, 1400s. Little Falls, 1300s. And I even have Pillager at 1800s from yesterday.
1: Well, how do they even measure that? Like, really?
0: In hundredths.
1: Like, I know, but you could spit.
8: With a rain gauge.
1: You could spit into a rain gauge and go, oh, there's rain. Whoops, look. Yeah.
0: Oh, a sprinkler system's on. Okay.
1: Yeah, okay.
8: Yeah, that's it.
1: Boo.
8: That's how you get that 3 or 4 inch amount,
1: sure.
8: You know.
1: Yeah. Sure. Anyway. Well, we actually do got to take this a little bit seriously. A heat advisory today. It is going to be warm.
8: Yep. The heat advisory kicks in at 9 a.m., runs till 8 p.m. tonight. There's an extreme heat warning just to our south, Morrison County, and further south. That's where those temps are going to be well up into the 90s. And the heat index, the combination of the heat and humidity together, you know, kind of the inverse of the wind chill, that is going to push up to 100, 105 degrees, maybe a little bit over today. So very warm, very humid, very sticky. That accounts for that haziness, the drizzle, the fogginess and stuff we have around this morning. But even the clouds and the like we're starting the day with will thin out. It will brighten up. A brighter Monday is in store. This all is due to low pressure out to the west, a warm front pushing up into southern Minnesota, a cool front way out in the western Dakotas. Around the cool front, there's rain from central South Dakota north right up through central North Dakota. There's some activity in the far northwest parts of Minnesota, but with that warm front pushing in, a little instability, and there is a slight chance by late afternoon that there could be a scattered shower, maybe an isolated thunderstorm into the evening. That's it. It's not going to be around very long. Later in the night, we just stay warm and muggy and have another one of those very warm, very sticky days around here for Tuesday and on toward Wednesday as well. Late Wednesday into Thursday, maybe a greater possibility for some rain to return around the region. A little rain would feel pretty nice, and it may help to break down some of that heat and humidity. So keep your fingers crossed that later Wednesday, certainly Wednesday night, we get a better chance for some of that rain. The heat advisory, 9 a.m. until 8 p.m. today. I expect partly sunny skies and a slight chance of a shower by evening. Our high, right about 92. Southeast winds will increase today, even up toward 5 to 15. There may be some gusts close to 30. An evening shower or an isolated thunderstorm, otherwise partly cloudy overnight, 65. South winds 5 to 15 and gusty. Sunny Tuesday, about 88. The southwest wind still gusting near 15 and 25. Mostly sunny Wednesday. A chance of a scattered shower or thunderstorm, certainly toward midday or afternoon. Still close to 90 on Wednesday with the south wind at 5 to 15. We have clouds, a little mistiness and fog this morning. We're at 69. Winds are southeast, only about 5. The barometer still dropping a bit, now at 29.68. There's a major fish feeding period, 11:30 till 1:30, a minor 5:30 to 6:30, and a major tonight, midnight till 2 a.m.
0: Okay.
1: Yeah.
8: Where are you going? It's midnight. Going fishing.
1: Gotta do what I gotta do.
0: They're biting. Gotta get out there.
8: Gotta
0: get
8: go.
0: My limit.
1: All right. Yeah. Happy day.
0: There is a limit to when you can go fishing, and I think midnight to 2 a.m. Unless you work, you know,
1: in the
0: different hours to accommodate those.
1: Sure.
8: Yeah.
0: Then fine.
1: But. Or you're a diehard and you just...
8: Or if you know the fish are really biting.
0: Yeah. Oh.
1: Well...
0: They better be
1: okay,
0: at
1: can
0: two
1: I just,
0: in the morning.
1: And maybe I'm going to jinx us by saying this, but and there was a whole thing about the story about the mayflies down in the cities.
0: Oh,
1: and
0: why
1: Winona.
0: Would you even? Okay.
1: But, I mean, usually it usually happens in May and June. Like the hatch was, and usually I cannot even deal with it coming down by, usually it's around North Long.
0: Yeah.
1: Where it's ridiculous, and I come in, and it looks like my car has a goatee that needs a shaving. And it hasn't, I haven't had that this year, knock on wood. I'm just saying.
8: They'll be here. Give them time.
1: But what is it that, why is it, I mean, what the, why? I mean.
0: Yes, Stu. Why?
1: Is it because it hasn't been like this hot and humid? Is that what it takes? But I thought it
8: that
1: was.
8: That could
1: just...
8: be. Might not have been enough moisture for him.
1: Oh.
0: Saw one on my windshield yesterday.
1: Did you?
0: I did. And it's very ironic now that you would bring that up this morning.
1: Really?
0: Well.
1: Okay, but I'm just saying.
0: Send all the hate mail to Tess, not me.
1: I know. Now they're going to come. But usually you can't even, like, it's nasty.
0: It usually is before.
1: Right?
0: Yeah.
1: And you got the greasy little bleh on your windshield, and you got to get out with the little thing. You got to really scrub those little suckers off.
0: Huh.
1: And I haven't said anything to this point because I was sure it was going to happen by now.
0: But you did now.
1: But I don't get it because they had the big story about how slippery and dangerous it was down.
0: Turn off the
1: lights on
0: the lights on the bridge because it would get too slick. Because it would attract too many mayflies.
1: Yeah. Those things are dumb. And I don't know.
0: Well, maybe they're going to be July flies.
1: Maybe they're going to.
0: Maybe.
1: Maybe.
8: Maybe. Give them a chance.
1: Oh, no. So the...
0: You're definitely not as superstitious as some people are, evidently, to bring this kind of stuff up.
1: No, I am not. But if it happens, it wasn't me.
0: Oh, yes, it
1: Eric
0: was.
1: Eric saw one.
0: Yeah.
1: I haven't.
0: Right. Okay, that's what it is.
1: I don't know.
0: Sure.
1: La, la, la, la, la. Okay. You've seen other things, though. Ugly cars.
0: Yes.
1: Have you seen the list of ugliest cars ever made? They've come out with what they supposedly say. The ugliest cars.
0: I can't argue with this list.
1: I can't either, really. And
0: I did have to click on one to see what they actually look like.
1: Yeah.
0: But the other ones, yeah.
1: And can you guess what the number one is right now, Stu, by any chance?
8: Is it a Pacer?
1: The Pacer is on
0: there. It's on the list.
1: That's number three, the AMC Pacer. It does look like a bug of some sort.
0: That's the one I had to click on.
1: Yeah.
0: Yep.
1: It looks like, I don't even know what.
0: It looks like it would hurt getting into, and there'd be no way I'd want to try to get out of the back seat.
1: Nope. Nope. But it looks like the back seat has some seriously interesting windows.
0: Yeah.
1: All the way that wrap around.
8: Yeah, you have a beautiful view.
0: Yeah.
1: Beautiful view.
8: In the fishbowl.
1: Mm-hmm. But the number one right now.
0: You're going to trigger some people with this.
1: I know, and I'm going to apologize if you own one of these, sort of, not really.
0: No, you're not apologizing.
1: No, I'm not. The Tesla Cybertruck, a.k.a. The dumpster fire.
0: Yeah.
8: Whatever that is.
1: It does look like one of those metal dumpster or garbage cans sometimes. But
0: it does.
1: And every time, it's so funny. If my daughter and I see one, we both, it's like we're cut from the same cloth. We both go, I don't get it. I don't understand. Is there something, I mean, a Tesla, okay, I get, but how do you see out of it? First of all, the side windows, there's no windows to that. Is there like, I don't get it. I don't.
0: It's not like you're hauling anything with it. I've never seen a Tesla Cybertruck hauling anything.
1: Yeah.
0: It's not like they're, stopping off the local lumber yard to grab some 2x4s and throw in the back. Oh, wait, no, you can't do that.
1: Can you go mudding in them? Can you go Baja'ing? Like, can you take them out and tear up a field?
0: I doubt it.
1: Bring a, because it looks like it could be the keg at a kegger.
0: Yeah. Yeah. I mean,
8: maybe you can pack the rear end full of ice and put them in there. Could be.
0: You could do that.
1: Oh, it looks like a cooler.
0: Yeah.
1: It could be a cooler. It could be a hot tub. Because isn't the back like open like a truck?
0: I've never seen the back.
1: I don't get close enough to
8: open.
1: Them.
8: I've always seen the lid down.
0: Yep.
1: See the lid. It sounds like a toilet.
0: Yeah.
1: I don't know. I just.
0: Flush it.
1: It just seems like a tank going
0: down.
1: A little bit of a tank going down the road.
0: I will say it's an interesting canvas for some different artwork. Yeah, you can get really creative with it.
1: There's some iridescent ones that, like, depending on the way you look, at it. Yeah, it's just one I won't understand. What was the other one? What was the big? The military-looking trucks, the Humvees.
8: Oh, the Hummers?
0: Yeah.
8: The H2s, the H3s, the H4s.
1: Yeah, when those first came out, and we were all like, what? Why are you driving a tank?
0: Uh-huh.
1: Why are you driving a Hummer from the military? And now those are kind of like, whatever. Now you have this, and you're like, what in the Sam? What are you doing? Anyway, interesting. But it's funny. Do you notice you seem to see more of them on, say, weekends around here than you do on a normal daily basis? I'm just saying.
0: Wow.
8: Yeah. I don't think they're normally a daily work truck.
1: Yeah. I wonder what they get mileage-wise, though. You know?
0: I don't know. I can find out for you.
1: Okay. You look up that. So anyway, the first one is the Tesla Cybertruck. The third, we said, was the AM Pacer. Second is the Toyota Prius, they say. Now, I don't get...
0: Yeah.
1: I mean, that one doesn't appear to be horribly ugly to me. It's
8: the old ones, the originals were like, what?
1: Okay. I guess that one doesn't really jump out as, ugh. The family truckster.
0: Yeah.
1: Yeah, baby.
0: Yeah, the Griswolds.
1: You got it. Uh-huh. You know which one we're talking about. The Ford Crown Victor, Vic, they call it. But yes, family truckster. And then this one. It's so pointy.
0: Oh, yeah.
1: The Chevy Lumina van.
0: Yeah. Growing up.
8: Oh, that was a special one, yeah.
0: My neighbors had that.
1: It looks...
0: Like, man, that is...
1: It reminded me of a paper airplane for some reason. The pointy nose, the pointed down, it was like you're... Yeah.
0: And how are you... Yeah.
1: That one. The Nissan Cube is an interesting one.
0: That's the putting toaster? It nicely.
1: The toaster. Yeah.
8: My wife and daughter call those toasters.
1: That's an interesting comparison.
0: Yeah.
1: Mm-hmm. What was the Honda one? The Honda, the square one. My dad had one. What was it called now? It also had the square look to it.
0: The square look to it? I don't know. While you look, the Cybertruck gets the equivalent to 79 to 82 miles per gallon.
1: Okay.
0: Yep.
1: The Honda Element, I think, is what I'm thinking of.
0: Oh, the Element?
1: The Element was kind of a squarey one, too. That's how many... It does?
0: It does.
1: Well, then maybe
8: they look a lot better, don't they?
0: No. I don't think that improves the look of them.
8: Oh.
1: But it explains a little bit more why they...
0: Does it?
1: But what you save on gas, you put in... You have to pay for the purchase vehicle to buy the dang thing, so...
0: Right.
1: How much do they run? Like, I don't even know how much they cost.
0: MSRP.
1: Yeah.
0: 70 to 100.
1: Oh.
8: Oh, yeah. Just so your typical regular four-wheel drive pickup price.
1: Sure.
0: Yeah.
1: Okay.
0: Middle of the road. They're nothing to it.
1: I can't believe the, what was the Pinto? Who made that?
0: Ford.
1: Ford Pinto?
8: Ford.
1: Oh, why did the Ford Pinto not make it?
0: I don't know.
8: They weren't ugly. They were just explosive.
1: Yeah, because where was the engine? Jeez. Wasn't the engine in the...
8: No, the engine was in the front. The gas tank was right in the back, so they'd get hit. And the gas tank would always take an injury.
1: Okay, well, we can... Yeah.
0: Interesting.
1: Okay.
0: All right, Stu, we got a roll here. We're up against it. We'll talk soon.
8: All right, see you later.
1: Bye.
0: All right, we're counting down with today's Pledge of Allegiance brought to you by Donlinger Automotive.
9: From ABC News, I'm Sherry Preston. Hot, dry conditions and gusty winds proving to be a combination that's been deadly for firefighters.
10: My name is Emmy. I'm 7. A pledge allegiance to the flag of the United States of America and to the republic for which it stands, one nation, under God, indivisible, with liberty and justice for all. Happy birthday, America.
9: From ABC News, I'm Sherry Preston. Hot, dry conditions and gusty winds proving to be a combination that's been deadly for firefighters in one part of the West.
11: The all-out effort to contain multiple wildfires burning across the West now turning deadly. 3 firefighters were killed, 2 others hurt, battling a fire at the Utah-Colorado border.
9: ABC's Melissa Adon, the governor of Utah, Spencer Cox, calling the 3 heroes who made the ultimate sacrifice to save lives in communities. The weather across the board elsewhere, beginning in Kentucky.
12: Governor Andy Beshear declaring a state of emergency.
13: We have been hit really hard, wiping out roads and bridges, and sadly, even taking a handful of lives.
12: And now a dangerous heat wave is forecast to unfold this week. Heat alerts have been issued for more than 100 million Americans from Kansas to Massachusetts. Lionel Moyes, ABC News, New York.
9: A U.S. official now says both Iran and the United States have agreed to stop the latest attacks in the Middle East and to resume peace talks as soon as tomorrow.
14: Just yesterday, Iran launched a series of missiles and drones at American military sites in the Middle East, from Bahrain to Kuwait. This after the U.S. struck multiple targets inside Iran. And those U.S. attacks were in response to Iran hitting an oil tanker in the Strait of Hormuz. All this risking the ongoing ceasefire.
9: In Washington, ABC's Karen Waugh. Some rescues amid the devastation in Venezuela following the twin earthquakes last week.
15: U.S. teams bringing highly trained urban search and rescue dogs. Their unique senses piercing the rubble and helping to find those trapped underneath. Researchers estimate nearly 60,000 buildings were damaged or destroyed. The death toll remains at more than 1,400 people.
9: ABC's Marcus Moore at the Foreign Desk. Thousands of people are still missing. Some have been found alive, even days after the quakes. This is ABC News.
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2: From the Brainerd Now Newsroom, I'm Tess Taylor. Officials say a pilot has died in a plane crash at the Winona Airport. The 74-year-old pilot, Wayne Lettaber of Winona, was the only person on board when the aircraft went down Thursday night. First responders attempted life-saving measures, but he died at the scene. Federal officials say the aircraft crashed while trying to land around 8 p.m. The National Transportation Safety Board and Federal Aviation Administration are investigating. A fundraiser is underway for the family of a St. Peter police officer who was shot and wounded during a standoff. Law Enforcement Labor Services will start accepting donations for Officer Austin Buss and his family. The incident happened on June 18th when Mankato police tried to stop a speeding vehicle on Highway 169 heading towards St. Peter. The driver, Jordan Donahue, left the car and ran into a townhome and barricaded himself inside. The suspect fired a shotgun and wounded Officer Buss, causing serious injuries. Donahue was later found dead inside the building from a gunshot injury. Buss is reportedly still in recovery. And the center in Brainerd will halt operation of its gift shop after June 30th, after what it said was a, quote, thoughtful review of operations, volunteer capacity, and vendor feedback. The volunteer-run gift shop, composed of arts and goods crafted by individual vendors and then sold back to the community, has been in operation since 2001. Darcy Wachowiak, the center's executive director, told the Brainerd Dispatch that the decision to close the shop was made during the last board meeting earlier this year. Wachowiak says this isn't a full shuttering of crafting or vending operations. Rather, it's more of an adaptation to the original shop's mission to better fit labor capacity and community interests. Tomorrow will be the last day for the center's gift shop to be open. It's open today and tomorrow from 10 to 4. That's news at this hour from the Brainerd Now Newsroom. I'm Tess Taylor.
0: Thanks, Tess. I'm Eric Grant with a look at your sports. Team Canada opening up the knockout stage of the World Cup with a 1-0 win over South Africa. The round of 32 continues with three more matches today. Brazil and Japan square off. Germany and Paraguay go head-to-head. And the Netherlands and Morocco duel for Mexico. Two players are tied atop the leaderboard of the Travelers Championship after play was suspended due to darkness at TPC River Highlands. Scotty Scheffler and Victor Hovland are both tied at 21 under par in the final round. Colin Morikawa finishing third at 20 under. Defending champion Keegan Bradley was tied for 14th. Scheffler and Hovland will face off in a playoff that begins later on this morning. Shane Van Giesenberger, Bergen claimed the first race of the NASCAR Cup Series in-season challenge with a victory at Sonoma Raceway. The driver of the 97 car held off Chase Briscoe to take home the checkered flag in the Toyota Save Mart 350. The in-season tournament continues next Sunday at Chicagoland Speedway. Twins topped the Colorado Rockies 3-2 in their rubber match at Target Field. Cody Clemens and Ryan Kreidler each homering in the victory. Minnesota now winners of two of its last three. They will travel south to take on the Houston Astros for a three-game series that begins tonight. You can hear those games on Cool 103.5. NHL draft wrapped up over the weekend. Not a very busy weekend for the Wild. They made three total picks. Their first selection came when they chose forward Adam Anderson with the 83rd overall selection. And Cheryl Reeve tied the WNBA record for career coaching wins after the Lynx took down the Dallas Wings 85-77 from Arlington. Natasha Howard and Olivia Miles leading the Lynx in scoring with 21 apiece. Minnesota has now won back-to-back games. They'll visit the New York Liberty on Friday. That's been a look at your sports. I'm Eric Grant. Weather coming up after this from Dell.
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2: We are expecting a partly sunny and hot one today. In fact, the heat index could be up near 105, air temp 92, and a heat advisory goes into effect at 9 this morning until 8 tonight. Could be a slight, there is a slight chance for a shower this afternoon. Our winds will be from the southeast, gusting as high as 20 and 30. Overnight tonight, again, an isolated shower or thunderstorm.

0: Storm could happen in the evening hours. Overnight, partly cloudy and breezy, down to 65. Tuesday, sunny and warm, up to 88 degrees. A shower or thunderstorm is a possibility later in the day. Southwest winds gusting to 25. And as for Wednesday, 50-50 shot at showers and thunderstorms. Otherwise, mostly sunny and hot. The high near 90.
1: A misty, foggy morning in the Lakes area. We've got a light southeast breeze currently at 3. Our temperature at 68.
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0: David Guetta, Alphaville, Ava Max, Forever Young, 106.7 WJJY. Today's best variety. It's the morning mess with Eric and Tess, feeling a little bit messy out there, I suppose.
1: What's the word that was just used?
0: Sultry. Yeah.
1: Sultry is the word.
0: That was the word that was used by one of our coworkers. It's kind of sultry out there.
1: Sultry out there. How does one describe sultry?
0: I don't know.
1: We should ask.
0: In a weather aspect.
1: I know.
0: Even.
1: Well,
0: or maybe that's not what she meant.
1: I don't know. I don't know. You can ask her later, but maybe not.
0: She was maybe just excited for.
1: Oh yeah. Ha. It's time to play Missed Connections. We are going to read a bit of a story of love that, well, may or may not happen. Could have been story, and we're going to read it, and then if you pay attention and you want to try to answer a question that we will ask, well, you can call us after we read the story, and we will then ask the question, and if you answer correctly, you will win today's prize, which is a $20 gift certificate to the Black Bear Lodge and Saloon in Baxter.
0: Yeah.
1: Okay?
0: We'll get to that story here real quick. First, though, we are going to have you listen to a few rules.
2: Hi, I'm Sean Hansen with the Outreach Program of Brainerd Lakes located in Nisswa. And here are the rules for today's contest on the Morning Mess with Eric and Tess. One win per household per month. When you win, they will mail your prize to you. So please stay on the line after the game so they can get your address. And please, whatever you do, turn down your darn radio when you call in. Don't forget to be kind to your neighbor today.
0: Great ideas.
1: Here we go.
0: Yeah.
1: Alrighty, here we go. Pay attention, friends. Let's get to our missed connections today. This is for the guy that I met at Pups in the Park this weekend. I wasn't looking for romance. I was just trying to wear out my golden doodle, Charles, who apparently believes that every dog he sees is his new best friend. Then I spotted you walking toward us with what had to be the most entertaining pair in the park. A majestic Bernese Mountain Dog named Slim had a wiener dog, too, named Hank. Right away, I knew you had a great sense of humor. One dog looked like he could rescue hikers in the mountains, and the other looked like he'd need rescuing if the grass got too tall. Charles trotted right over to introduce himself, which gave me the perfect excuse to start talking to you.
0: Ooh.
1: Slim was calm and collected. Hank was all confidence packed into a foot-long body. I'll admit, I wasn't watching the dogs nearly as much as I was watching you. Every time you smiled, I caught myself smiling back. When you knelt down to scratch Charles behind the ears and started talking to him in that ridiculously kind, "Who's your good boy?" voice, I suddenly understood why people say women notice the little things. Watching a handsome man be sweet to a dog is unfair. Then our leashes got tangled for a moment, and as we both reached down to untwist them, we ended up standing a little closer than two strangers usually do.
0: Oh.
1: I don't know if you noticed, but I wasn't exactly rushing to get everything separated. Sometimes life's little knots deserve an extra few seconds, and maybe I was pining for it to be a preview of later.
0: Ooh.
1: Charles leaned against you like he'd known you forever, which kind of felt like cheating, considering I'm the one buying his food. Meanwhile, Hank was weaving around your feet like the world's smallest wingman, practically insisting that we keep talking. You joked that Slim thinks he's a lap dog, and I couldn't help lapping up every word that came out of your mouth. You shared that you just moved to the area and you work remotely for a local nonprofit. The conversation felt easy. Every laugh came naturally, and I found myself hoping that you'd ask if we could meet up again and take out the hounds for a stroll and maybe dinner. Drinks, dessert, and more dessert, and dessert again, because I just had that feeling that if I scratched behind your ears, who knows the outcome. Anyway, if our leashes happen to get tangled one more time, I promise I won't be in such a hurry to untie them. After all, Charles may have gone to Pups in the Park looking for new friends, but I think I might have found someone I'd like to spend a little more time chasing after.
0: Oh, heel. Jeez.
1: Sit, Ubu, sit.
0: Golly.
1: Okay, so that is today's missed connections.
0: Right.
1: You paid close attention and you think you can answer our question this morning, give us a call, 828-1067.
0: WJJY, good morning. Who's this? And they are no longer on the phone. Evidently, they didn't think that they were going to be able to.
1: Okay.
0: All right. We got somebody new here. JJY. Good morning.
3: Good morning.
0: Hi. Who's this?
3: Sorry. This is Kathy.
0: Hey, Kathy.
1: Hello, Kathy. All right. You paid attention to the story, did you?
3: I hope so.
1: All righty. So here is the question. And if you can answer it on the first try, you will win. Which dog did he joke about thinking is a lap dog?
0: Oh.
1: Which dog?
3: I believe that was Slim.
1: Slim. That
3: Slim.
1: Is, yes, that is correct.
0: Okay. Nice
1: Slim,
0: job, Kathy.
1: Slim thinks he's a lap dog.
0: Yeah, big old Slim.
1: Big old Slim. That is very true. All right, well, Kathy, that one is good for the win of the $20 gift certificate to the Black Bear Lodge and Saloon. So congratulations.
0: Nice work.
1: Are you there?
0: Dynamite drop in.
1: Uh-oh.
0: There you are.
3: I'm here.
1: Okay. She's coming in and out. All right. Well, we will have you hold on the line. We'll confirm your address and mail that out to you, okay?
3: All right.
1: Thank you.
0: Thanks, Kathy.
1: There we go.
0: Okay, another Missed Connections Monday.
1: Sweet little story there.
0: Yeah.
1: Okay.
0: I wonder.
1: When do you wonder?
0: I don't know.
1: Okay. I wonder if it's time to play a song.
0: You wonder?
1: I think it just might. It just might. Yeah.
0: Yeah.
1: Call.
0: Oh, segue of the day so far. It doesn't get much easier than that. Wow.
1: Into it, so.
0: What a pro. Bruno Mars at 106.7.

0: 106.7 WJJY. Today's best variety. It's the Morning Mess with Eric and Tess. 22 minutes past 7 o'clock. Heat advisory coming up starting at 9 o'clock. We'll get all the specs on that when we check our weather in just a little bit.
1: It is time to talk about, your face. Oh, yes.
0: My face?
1: Well, yes.
0: We'll talk about your face.
1: We can talk about my face, okay. But you could do this for men and women because, you know, some guys looking and saying, you know what, I could get rid of a few wrinkles. I could get rid of a few of these lines on my face. So, and that is okay. If you feel like you've had the loss of some facial structure, maybe you're getting those jowl lines and you're kind of feeling a little self-conscious about it, you know what? You deserve to feel good and look good, and it's okay to treat yourself to these kind of things. And if you head over to Lakes Area Cosmetic Bar and talk to Emma over there, she will sit down, she'll give you a free consultation, and you tell her where you're troubled by some of the spots, and she'll tell you what might be best to help change some of those things a little bit. And we're not talking super major dramatic.
0: Yeah, you can just pull these back a little bit.
1: Yeah, nice. Not like that. No,
0: right.
1: Subtle. We're talking about softening some of the folds in your eyelids, or maybe, you know, those crow's feet or those lines around your lips, that kind of thing. What I had done was the collagen, the full face contour, using the Sculpt and Lift full facial contour, injecting just a little bit of collagen into the face in certain spots, helps your own collagen kind of kick it into gear and produce your own collagen, which, hello, that's probably the healthiest way to go.
0: Right.
1: And then what that does is it makes it fill in and it tightens your skin and it lifts and does it on its own. And it's amazing, the difference, and it's so subtle, but it makes such a difference. And if you want to learn more about it, you have to just call Emma, schedule that free consultation, and she will talk to you, and you can just work it all out with her. Give them a call, 218-341-0037, or look up the info at lakesareacosmeticbar.com.
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1: It's going to be partly sunny, hot, probably humid today too. The high 92, heat index values could reach over 105. Yeah. Slight chance for a shower this afternoon. Heat advisory, though, will go into effect at 9 this morning and be in effect until 8 tonight. Our winds are going to pick up, too, from the southeast, gusting to 25 and 30. Could be a shower and isolated thunderstorm up into the evening hours. Otherwise, partly cloudy overnight and breezy down to 65. Tuesday, sunny and hot with a high of 88 degrees. A shower or thunderstorm is a possibility for the afternoon. Clear Tuesday night and Wednesday, mostly sunny, but a shot at a shower or thunderstorm develops developing in the afternoon as we warm again to 90. Winds on Wednesday, south 5 to 15.
0: Oof, this is a thick one this morning. We've got dense fog. We've also got a little mist out there you might be needing the wipers for. Southeast breeze, fairly light right now at 4. Our temperature 69.
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0: Yes, making innocent topics uncomfortable since 6 a.m.
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0: Louis Capaldi and Stay Love, 106.7 WJJY. Today's best variety. Good morning, 27 minutes in front of 8. Eric and Tess with you. It's the morning mess. We've got Todd Swedberg from Tanner Nissan on the line. Hey, Todd.
1: Yes, sir. Good morning.
2: How are you?
1: I'm doing well. I need to catch up on a little sleep over the weekend, but other than that, I'm doing well.
2: Yeah, you seem to be among friends on that one.
0: Yeah, right. I mean, you could just crack open the back seat of one of those cars and just take half hour down. It's not like you don't have any cars in the lot there. You guys have
1: a
0: vast selection.
1: We had a salesman a few years back that did that.
0: Oh,
2: sweet.
1: Yeah, if you couldn't find him, you just had to go walk the lot and
2: nice.
1: See where he was snoozing.
0: Checking out the interior, yeah.
1: Yeah.
0: Okay, nice.
1: Well, I checked this morning when I got here. We still have right around 260 vehicles for sale under the same roof here at Tanner's. Mm. We've got a lot of options to choose from. But even with 60 to 70 vehicles more than anybody else in the BLA, we are looking to buy some pre-owned vehicles here at Tanner Nissan. We could use about 20 more right now. And typically, if you got a vehicle sitting around that you're not using or something you inherited, a lot of cases, we can get you a check for it the same day. So that's kind of nice. Mm-hmm. No red tape paperwork. 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
0: All right. Good. Thanks, Todd. We'll get them over to you.
1: 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Have a great one.
0: Thanks, Todd. 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

0: It's Jordan Sparks and Tattoo, 106.7 WJJY, Lake Area's best variety. 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
1: Yep, it's open to the public. It'll showcase a variety of water ski acts. Yep, it's been popular around here. They do some fun things.
0: Oh, yeah.
1: We're talking pyramids and barefoot and all sorts of things.
0: Yeah.
1: So fun. 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If you can't make that one, make sure you get out to see them at some point this summer.
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0: Well, we're a little foggy. Stu Muck, though, very clear-headed. Good morning, Stu.
9: You say, okay.
0: You sound like it, at least. If you're not, you're putting on a heck of a front.
9: Okay.
0: Neither confirming nor denying. Love it. All right.
9: You know, it was a weekend, and it started already Friday, you know.
1: Yeah, didn't you have a whole bunch of options and things you were doing or going to do or wanted to do or what?
9: Yeah, stuff that was going on. There was a work project I tried to finish Monday morning, but doing that I ended up stabbing myself in the back of the head with a roofing nail.
0: Oh, why did you do that?
1: What?
9: Because I was crawling in an attic trying to get out to the edge to get one more cable through.
0: Oh.
9: And all of a sudden, oh.
1: Did you get it? Like, did you need stitches?
9: My wife really wanted me to go.
0: Mm.
1: So you probably should have, but you didn't because you're a man.
0: No.
1: And you're.
9: I didn't.
0: No. Why would you?
1: Now do you have a gaping wound in your skull?
9: Oh, no. It's drying up very well.
1: Oh, God.
0: Drying up.
1: That's gross.
0: Just a little seepage. but it's drying up.
9: She's been looking at it frequently. It's fine.
0: Yeah. A little home doctoring. It's all right.
9: No, she goes, oh, what we do is just tie the hairs together on either side of it to pull it together. Just let it be. It's fine.
0: Let it be.
1: Tie the hairs together. That is a woman being like.
0: It's a homemade stitch there.
9: That's what they do at a clinic.
0: Yeah.
1: That's what they do. They MacGyver that thing.
0: Sure.
9: Yeah. It's like, it'll be fine, dear.
1: Because you can't really put the butterfly strips in your hair unless you shave the dang thing. And then it's.
9: Yeah, I could have got the monk cut, you know, with the big bald patch up on the top bag.
0: Yeah.
1: The monk cut.
0: Oh.
9: Decided against that.
1: I could just see that now, Stu.
0: Probably a good choice.
1: Yeah.
0: All right, well, is this forecast here going to be a headache for us the next couple days?
9: If you aren't a fan of really hot, humid weather.
0: Okay, that's a yes.
9: Because that's the name of the game here. It is going to be hot and humid. That's why we have the heat advisory. It goes in effect pretty quickly at 9 a.m. this morning. It's in effect until 8 tonight. And just to the south, Morrison County, Little Falls, extreme heat warning. So that means that the heat and humidity is here, and we are going to stay very warm. There's no doubt about that. And when you add the humidity to that, we come up with that heat index, and that's going to tell us we'll be up in that, 100, 105 degree range as we head through this afternoon. That's where it's dangerous. If you have a breathing problem, if you're inside and don't have air conditioning, that gets to be a problem. Make sure that you take care of yourself and think about your older neighbors, friends, family, and the like, your pets and your outdoor animals. Make sure they have plenty of moisture, some, hydrate, plenty of fresh air, because it is going to be a very warm and sticky spell around here, not just today, but on through Tuesday and Wednesday as well. This all is developing with a warm front pushing up into southern Minnesota, a cool front in the central Dakotas. That's where the rain is in the central Dakotas, north to south, and up north of Minnesota right now. But I expect we could see just a little rain chance by very late afternoon or into the evening. Not a great threat. Call it 25% at about the best. But a shower, maybe an isolated thunderstorm could roll through. That may cool the temps a couple of degrees for Tuesday, but way above normal and back up to near 90 as we look on toward Wednesday and Thursday. Another possibility of some rain a bit later Wednesday or into Wednesday night could help a little bit. Some of that moisture and that rainfall would feel really great. May help bring that humidity down just a bit. The heat advisory, 9 a.m. today till 8 p.m. tonight. Look for partly sunny skies and a hot day. That slight chance of a shower late afternoon, about 92. Southeast winds will increase 5 to 15, even gusting about 30. An evening shower could be an isolated storm, becoming partly cloudy later tonight, down to 65. South winds 5 to 15 and gusty. Sunny Tuesday, about 88. Southwest winds gusting up near 15 and 25. And then that rain chance developing Wednesday, mostly sunny and hot, though, about 90, with the south winds at 5 to 15. Still some patchy fog and cloudy skies. We're at 69. Winds are east at 5. The barometer a little unsteady, back up to 29.69. We'll drop again a bit later. And there's that major fish feeding period, 11:30 to 1:30. The minor, 5:30 to 6:30 this evening.
1: Thank you.
9: Sure.
1: That's okay. Music to my ears. Warm is it? Temperatures.
9: Yeah, you get out there and soak up all those 90s you want, Tess.
1: I know, to you.
0: It's so different because, you repeatedly say you're not a big outdoors person, but yet to enjoy the 90-degree weather, you need to be outside.
1: I know.
9: You can't enjoy it just looking out the window.
1: Well, I don't enjoy outdoors because usually it's not warm enough for me to be outside. Oh. Now we're cooking.
0: Okay.
1: Literally.
0: Yeah.
9: Cooking,
1: okay.
9: Yeah.
1: So
9: yeah.
1: When I hear 90s, the sound of that makes me very happy. But Reddit recently asked, if you could permanently delete one sound from existence, what would it be?
0: Dad. Dad. Dad.
1: Or mom. Mom. Mama. Mom. Yeah. Uh-huh.
0: Permanently delete one sound.
1: Sound.
0: Oh.
1: Mm-hmm.
0: Boy, there's so many.
1: Dude, do you have one?
9: It'd be the one I hear here. Mom!
1: Oh, really?
9: Oh, yeah, because then they're both mad, and it's my fault, and I should make it better.
1: Oh, I see.
0: That's great.
1: The examples they gave here.
0: Crunching ice? people chewing ice.
1: Does that drive you crazy?
0: Oh, yeah.
1: Send shivers down your own spine?
0: Yep.
1: That's a good one. I think you have a lot of people that would agree with you on that one. Leaf blowers. Somebody hates the sound of leaf blowers.
0: Close your window.
1: Yeah. Chihuahua barks.
0: Well. Well, they might not be wrong.
1: Now, Stu, you got a hound dog, so he's probably got a cool bark, huh?
9: He doesn't make noise.
1: At all? Does he ever bark?
9: He whimpers.
0: So he's not a watchdog if the...
9: No. Unfortunately, he's a rescue, and I think that may have been beaten out of him.
1: Oh. That sucks.
0: Yeah.
9: Yeah.
0: Got it.
1: Uh-huh. Okay, so he whimpers. That's sad, but okay. Mm-hmm. Well, hopefully...
9: That drives my wife nuts.
1: I'm sure. Ugh. This one. The supersonic scream that kids do in the middle of the store when parents ignore them or won't get them what they want. You know, the one.
9: Uh-huh.
1: Did you ever have one of those that did that?
0: I have never had a kid that did the loud shrills.
1: Mine didn't
0: at
1: either.
0: All. No.
1: Nope.
0: It's funny you mentioned that, though. Last night, ran to the store. This will be a real quick story. And there was a lovely grandma there that had her two grandkids.
1: Yeah.
0: And that one boy, it was later at night, so it was fine, but he was going from aisle to aisle to aisle. And then at checkout, he takes off and runs up the stairs of the grocery store.
1: Oh.
0: And little sister.
9: Going up to the office?
0: Yeah.
1: Oh,
0: yep.
1: Really?
0: Little sister's like, Grandma, I'm going to go get so-and-so. Mm-hmm. He ran up the steps.
1: Oh.
0: And the cashier looked at me like, did we just hear the same thing?
1: Oh, uh-huh.
0: But he just went up the stairs. He didn't go into any offices.
1: Okay. They've probably been like, oh, hello, friend.
0: Yeah.
1: Oh, nice.
0: Off you go.
1: Yep. Okay, so we've got the supersonic kid scream. Oh, here's one. The wet barfing sound. You know, if you've had a pet, you know what that sounds like. Mm-hmm. From a teacher, this one says, kids saying, 6-7, 6-7. Yeah.
0: Yeah.
1: Oh.
0: That was fun while it lasted.
1: Yeah. The high-speed dentist drill sound.
0: Oh, yep, that would do it too.
9: Oh, yeah.
0: Ooh, yeah.
1: Yeah, and then even higher, the evil little mosquito sound. How is it that you can be sleeping in a large room and it can be across the room, that one little mosquito, and you can hear that little sucker like it's a B-12 bomber going over.
9: Oh, yeah.
1: Whatever they are.
0: And then it finds you.
1: Yeah, and you're like, get out of my ear canal. Uh-huh. Yeah. Okay. So
0: you can never swat it away for some reason. You can never get it. And you just end up slapping your face for 5 minutes.
1: Mm-hmm. And speaking of...
9: That's good entertainment if somebody can watch it.
0: Right.
1: Yeah. And speaking of slapping the face of anybody, and it's happened, sings the song 1-800-CARS-FOR-KIDS.
0: Oh.
1: That theme song, I would dropkick that through the goalposts of someplace.
0: Oh. Why?
9: Oh.
1: It
0: you don't
1: is,
0: like it?
1: Do not pull it up. No. Stay away. It's horrible. We're not giving them a free commercial. Do not do it.
0: Well, you already did.
1: I know. But I'm just saying.
0: It's for charity.
1: It is for charity, but for God's sake, the theme song.
0: You don't like it?
1: Uh-uh.
0: You remember it, though, don't you?
1: How can you forget it?
0: Yeah.
1: That's the problem, you see.
0: Okay, I won't play it.
1: Yeah, you will. I know
0: no.
1: you will.
10: 1-877 cars for kids.
0: That's a different one.
1: That's a different... Yeah, well, there's that one, too. I think it is 877.
0: Yeah.
1: But whatever, that's one that can go.
0: Okay.
1: Yeah.
0: There. Just that little bit.
1: Just a dabble do ya.
0: Yeah.
1: So, and then somebody said, if I could eliminate or permanently delete one sound from existence, coughing. I don't want to hear the inside of your lungs.
0: Oh, geez.
9: Wow.
1: Yeah. That happens. I think we have something.
0: Oh, we have something similar in the building.
1: We definitely do. We absolutely do.
0: Yep.
1: So, yeah.
0: Mm-hmm.
1: Anyway. So there's a few. But the mosquito, is certainly one. What are you doing?
0: How about this?
1: Oh, God. Yes. You know this song. Sarah McLachlan. right?
0: Yeah, I'm just watching all the pets. There's a cat with one eye.
1: The dogs, yep. Yes.
0: 3,000 animals were rescued last year.
1: It's a serious subject, but when
0: it is.
1: But you can't listen to this song now anymore without thinking about sad animals, and that's sad.
0: For hundreds of others, help came too late.
1: It's not funny.
0: There's a chihuahua.
1: Don't let him.
9: I love the one. There's always an empty bowl. Yeah, the bowl's always empty in this house because if you put food in it, it disappears.
1: It disappears. Uh-huh. Okay, this is...
0: You don't like that?
1: It makes me sad.
11: I'm Sarah McLaughlin.
1: There it is.
11: Will you be an angel for a helpless animal? Every day, innocent animals are abused.
1: It's not funny.
0: No, it's not funny, Tess. Stop laughing,
1: it's
0: please.
1: It's not a funny subject, but the song. When you hear the song now, you're like, oh, that's the problem. Because it's a serious subject and it's a beautiful song, but now whenever you
0: hear
1: it, you always think of sad animals and it doesn't make you happy.
0: Right.
1: Anyway.
0: Yeah.
1: So there's the Cars for Kids song. There's that song. Yeah. Anyway.
0: Yeah.
1: I'm going to have it stuck in my head all day. But...
0: You're welcome.
1: So, yes.
0: It's already out of mine, so.
1: Okay.
0: Uh-huh.
1: Anyway, if there's a sound.
0: Wait. Yeah, I'm trying to think of anything else. No, that doesn't bother me one bit.
1: Well, yeah. And it does. That doesn't bother me as some of these other ones do. You know, any repetitive clicking, though, is one of those
0: really
1: sound things for
0: me.
1: Yeah.
0: Interesting.
1: Or someone was sitting in a rocking chair and it's squeaking constantly and they won't
0: squeaking,
1: stop.
0: Yeah.
1: And, like, they don't hear it for some reason. And it's like, don't you hear that? Stop. Mm. Like, really? Oh. Quit.
0: Yeah.
9: Like, when I somehow managed to rub the soles of my shoes together while we're driving somewhere and my wife almost stops the car.
1: Oh, really?
0: Gets her, huh?
9: Yep.
1: Oh.
9: What are you doing? What do you mean, what am I doing? You're making that squeaking. I hate that.
1: Oh.
9: Oh, look at there. I'm moving my feet. Sorry.
0: Yeah.
1: Yeah. There, and that triggers another one. People shuffling their feet in the, like, in a store or something.
0: Mm.
1: If I can hear them in the next aisle. Shuffling their, like,
0: what about... Chewing with their mouth open or eating an apple. Either of those.
1: Chewing with their mouth open is another one. I feel bad when I'm even crunching food and there's people around me. I'm like, it's not just chewing with the mouth open. It's the actual.
0: Yeah.
1: Like the smack.
0: The smacking and the movement around of the food.
1: It's, you can see and hear and all.
9: You can tell they're never around cows because, you know.
1: Or they
9: you
1: were
9: know what
1: too
9: that
1: much.
9: Sound is.
0: Yeah.
1: Or they were around them too much and started
0: Stop
1: becoming
0: chewing your cud.
1: Yes.
9: Yes.
0: Oh
9: my God.
1: Watching the camels this weekend at Lakes Jam,
0: yeah.
1: their lower jaw, and they're like, and they're just kind of doing that thing. I'm like, that's how some of y'all chew. Like, stop. Close it up, camel.
0: You chew like a camel.
1: Yeah. Okay. Or you're like the horse trying to get the apple hanging from the tree. But we gotta go, Stu. We're gonna keep going. We'll talk to you tomorrow.
9: All right, we'll see you then.
0: Thanks a lot, Stu. It's 106.7 WJJY, Brainerd, Baxter, and Pequot Lakes. Good morning. It's 8 o'clock.
12: From ABC News, I'm Sherry Preston. A former NFL star now fighting for his life. Former Tennessee Titans running back Chris Johnson, one of only 9 players ever to run for 2,000 yards in a season, telling ABC News in an exclusive interview he has been diagnosed with ALS.
13: I want people to know that I'm still me. ALS has changed what my body can do, but it hasn't changed who I am.
12: The disease has progressed so quickly that he's lost the ability to speak. What you just heard was the 40-year-old using a speech generation device that makes use of recordings of Johnson's voice. He says a year ago he was picking up his daughter. Today he can't. The nation's largest active wildfire has consumed 92,000 acres of land, taken 3 lives. ABC's Jim Ryan has more on the fire along the Utah-Colorado border that's nowhere near contained.
14: A solemn procession of emergency vehicles passes beneath an American flag flying from the ladder of a fire truck in Grand Junction, Colorado, to honor three federal wildland firefighters who died while responding to the Snyder Fire near the Colorado-Utah border. At the site of the largest fire, some good news.
15: The winds have calmed down, there's higher humidity, cooler temperatures, and so the fire's not moving as much.
14: Paige Panyuko of the Utah Forest Service says the Cottonwood Fire is approaching 100,000 acres. Jim Ryan, ABC News.
12: In Kentucky and Tennessee, at least five people have lost their lives in flash flooding. And in the Midwest today and Northeast later this week, scorchingly hot temperatures are expected. The ground is still shaking in Venezuela.
16: Hundreds of aftershocks jolting the region. An estimated 58,000 buildings were damaged or destroyed. Older buildings and substandard construction leaving this region especially vulnerable. Rescue workers from dozens of countries have been deployed to help.
12: ABC's Raina Roy. President Trump posting Iran has requested a meeting with U.S. counterparts. Iran says no further talks are scheduled. This is ABC News.
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12: A whole lot of people are preparing to hit the road, if not today, then later this week for sure.
21: TSA is expecting to screen about 18.7 million passengers between Tuesday and July 6th, with Thursday, July 2nd, projected to be the busiest day as more than 3 million people take to the air. AAA says a record 72.2 million Americans will travel at least 50 miles from home over the holiday, surpassing last year's record.
12: That's ABC's Andrew Dimbert. Shooting at a youth welfare facility in northern Germany today. Five people were killed and two were arrested, including the suspected gunman. Germany's gun laws are more restrictive than the U.S., but mass shootings are not unheard of there. The Princess of Wales has scaled the three highest peaks in the U.K. all in one day. ABC's Wayne Cabot with more on why.
22: Kate Middleton climbed these three high peaks in 24 hours, 10,000 vertical feet total, raising money for holistic cancer treatment.
23: Lots of people have asked me why I'm doing this challenge, and partly it's personal. I'm so grateful to be here, to be strong enough to walk these hills. But more importantly, it's to give something back.
22: The princess says she knows personally how difficult the challenge is for those living with cancer and for those who have survived it. Wayne Cabot, ABC News.
12: Comcast creating separate company to hold NBC Universal, NBC News, Universal Pictures, and Peacock. The British broadcaster Sky will also be joined. I'm Sherry Preston.

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2: From the Brainerd Newsroom, I'm Tess Taylor. A wounded St. Peter police officer is recovering at home after being released from the hospital. Hundreds of law enforcement officers escorted Officer Austin Booth home on Friday. Booth was shot June 18th after 21-year-old Jordan Donahue fled a traffic stop in Mankato and ran into a St. Peter home. State investigators say Donahue fired a shotgun down a stairwell, hitting Booth in the arm and his ballistic vest. The BCA says it's still investigating whether Donahue died from law enforcement gunfire or a self-inflicted shot. Law enforcement is looking into a head-on crash that killed two people in Grand Rapids. The two victims are 83-year-old Carol Rose Wiss and 24-year-old McKenna Joy Christian. The two vehicles collided head-on early Sunday afternoon on Highway 169. Both drivers were killed and no passengers were reported. Investigators say alcohol is not suspected in this crash. The center in Brainerd will halt operation of its gift shop after June 30th, after what it says was, quote, thoughtful review of operations, volunteer capacity, and vendor feedback. The volunteer-run gift shop, composed of arts and goods crafted by individual vendors and sold back to the community, has been in operation since 2001. Darcy Wakowiak, the center's executive director, told the Brainerd Dispatch that the decision to close the shop was made during the last board meeting earlier this year. Wakowiak says that this isn't a full shuttering of crafting or vending operations. Rather, it's more of an adaptation to the original shop's mission to better fit labor capacity and community interests. Tomorrow will be the last day for the center's gift shop to be open from 10 until 4. That's news at this hour. I'm Tess Taylor.
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2: A purpose-driven restaurant located outside of Louisville, Kentucky, just surpassed $100,000 in donations to local and national organizations since the owner pledged to give all of his profits to charity. Established a year ago to serve something greater, Noah's Kitchen donates 100% of its profits to support community initiatives, nonprofits, and ministries. Since opening the Brownsboro Crossing, every meal served has directly contributed to meaningful impact, transforming everyday dining into an opportunity to give back. This milestone isn't just ours. It belongs to our community, said Adam Ersprung, the founder of Noah's Kitchen. Every guest who walks through our doors is part of something bigger, said Adam, who for years has owned a steak and shake restaurant down the road. In church one Sunday, he's, quote, felt God calling him to serve more than just meals. Today, the satisfaction of doing things for others is what is most fulfilling. It's bringing me more happiness and peace than I ever dreamed of, he said. Proceeds from preparing plates of their elevated comfort food have supported groups like Hope Rescued, which received just under $45,000, Camberwell Grief Sanctuary, about $12,500, The Prisoner's Hope, about $10,000, and Sunrise Children's Services, about $8,000, as well as numerous nonprofits that each got between $1,000 and $4,000. Noah's Kitchen celebrated its one-year anniversary on June 18th, and the team celebrated their milestone with the community. When I stopped clinging to my money and I started giving it away, my heart grew exponentially, said Adam in an interview with WDRB News. We have to pay our rent and pay our employees, but once we get that covered and all of our expenses, any profit goes to organizations that we support. Mm-hmm. 1 year ago, he called his goals God-sized. Now he has proven that the restaurant's concepts can work financially, and he believes Noah's Kitchen will become a household word.
3: Nice.
5: That's cool.
3: Yeah, it is.
2: That's your happy headlines here for today. We'll get to your forecast from Stu in a moment. First, though, Eric Grant in with the sports shorts.
3: Thank you, Team Canada, opening up the knockout stage of World Cup with a 1-0 win over South Africa. The round of 32 continues.

0: leagues with three more matches today. Brazil battling Japan, Germany and Paraguay square off, and the Netherlands and Morocco duel from Mexico. Two players tied atop the leaderboard of the Travelers Championship after play was suspended due to darkness yesterday at TPC River Highlands. Scotty Scheffler and Victor Howland are both 21 under par after the final round. They will face off in a playoff later on this morning. The Twins topped the Colorado Rockies 3-2 in their rubber match from Target Field. Cody Clemens and Ryan Kreidler each with solo home runs. Minnesota have won two of their last three. They'll head south to Texas and take on the Houston Astros for a three-game series that starts this evening. Those games, of course, on Cool 103.5. NHL draft wrapped up over the weekend. The Wild made three selections. Their first one came 83rd overall, where they selected forward Adam Anderson. Cheryl Reeve has tied the WNBA record for career coaching wins after the Lynx took down the Dallas Wings 85-77 in Arlington. Natasha Howard and Olivia Miles leading the Lynx with 21 points apiece. They've now won back-to-back games, and they'll visit New York to take on the Liberty on Friday. That's been a look at your sports. I'm Eric Grant. Stu's weather after this from Dell.
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2: There's a heat advisory from 9 this morning till 8 p.m. tonight. I expect rain for partly sunny skies, a hot day at about 92 with a slight shower chance by late afternoon. Southeast winds increase 5 to 15, even gusts to 30. A scattered shower, maybe an isolated thunderstorm this evening, partly cloudy overnight, down to 65. South winds 5 to 15 and gusty. Sunny, hot, about 88 on Tuesday. Could be a shower or storm, but up near 90 on Wednesday. I'm JJY meteorologist Stu Mock.
0: 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We've got an east breeze currently at 5. 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

0: 106.7 WJJY, Lakes Area's best variety. Eric and Tess, it's the morning mess, 8:15, which means in just a few minutes, hopefully we can make your Monday a little bit more profitable.
1: That's right. Give away some money. $357.14, the amount in our JJY Cash Call jackpot this morning. $357.14. We'll do that. And hey, you know, we did put it out there because some of you have been calling us and telling us what sound you would eliminate. So we put it on our Facebook page.
0: Okay.
1: If you would like to share what sound you would eliminate, please feel free. We've had someone just call and said, yeah, the airliners going over, the sound of the airline, you know, planes going over, they would take that out. Mariah says loud chewing. Yep, that's, we agree with you on that one.
0: Why
1: Mariah,
0: does somebody say the morning mess? What?
1: I don't know. I know. Jeez. It happens. And so is it people chewing or smacking their food? That seems to be the popular one. So go ahead, go on to our WJJY Facebook page. Show us or tell us what you would eliminate, and we might share yours on the air here this morning, too. All right. So Morning Mess with Eric and Tess at JJY.
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4: And let's talk about Ian soon, okay?
0: Okay, we'll do that soon. Right now, though, in the immediate future, we're talking to Jane Larson from Budget Blinds. Good morning, Jane.
8: Hey, good morning. How are you two?
1: We're doing well for a Monday.
8: Yes.
1: Jane, let's talk about Budget Blinds. 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
8: Sure. 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So we can also take down old shades or blinds for a fee, and we have so many choices, so many different options, so many fabrics to choose from, and we bring it all right to your doorstep.
1: Mm-hmm.
0: That's great.
1: Can talk about options, colors, that kind of thing. It becomes a drapery.
8: Yeah, the options are endless. We've got a beautiful Roman shade program that has, 300 options. That's been a really big seller for us lately, and I know why. Because they're about the same price as a cellular shade, but they give your window so much more character, and you really get to pull from different patterns and colors and textures, and they're just beautiful. And they come both in light filtering, or we can add a room darkening liner to them, and we can also motorize them. So if you want to wake up in the morning and push a button and see the beautiful lake without getting up, we can't deliver the coffee to bed, but we can deliver your view.
0: Well, if they're interested in getting the blinds fitted and delivered and installed, how can they reach out to you, Jane?
8: Yeah, just call me or text me at 218-252-2695, and then we will set up an appointment. And we service the Brainerd Lakes area all the way up to actually Walker. So if you're hearing this farther away and you're wondering if we can help you, give us a call because chances are we can.
0: All right. Thanks a lot, Jane.
8: Okay. Thank you. Bye-bye.
1: Thank you. Jane Larson with Budget Blinds of Brainerd.
0: All right. And now we are going to be doing that cash call, $357.14. 35714. We head to the phones now. Here's music for King and Country at JJY. Hey, mama,

0: 1067 WJJY for King and Country, World on Fire. 23 minutes past 8 o'clock and an attempt at a cash call out in the Motley area. Well, it did not result in any money being given away. We'll tell you that much. And so it does result also in more money going into the jackpot.
1: Yeah.
0: And Zeke back on the morning or on the midday shift today, starting at 10, and he will have $359.66
1: nice.
0: To try to give away. Again, $359.66. That'll be your midday call. And cash call updates today are brought to you by First Western Bank and Trust.
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0: Partly sunny and hot today. We're going to warm to 92. Could see an afternoon shower develop, and we are going to be under heat advisory from 9 this morning until 8 this evening. Our winds are going to be strong from the southeast, gusting to 20 and 30. Could see a shower thunderstorm during the evening hours tonight. Otherwise, overnight, partly cloudy and breezy, down to 65. Tomorrow, sunny, up to 88 degrees. Possibility of a shower or thunderstorm developing later in the afternoon. Southwest winds gusting to 20 and 25. And Wednesday, mostly sunny and hot, up to 90 with a 50-50 shot at showers and thunderstorms. South winds are going to be around 5 to 15.
1: All right, foggy and misty right now. East breeze at 5. Our temperature at 68 right now.
0: And music from Train. With Marry Me, and we have Tolius's Trivia coming up in a moment at JJY.

0: Train and Marry Me, 106.7 WJJY. Today's best variety. Eric and Tess, it's the morning mess, and we're 29 minutes in front of 9 o'clock.
1: Sure are. I'm losing stuff yeah.
0: Other than your marbles in mind?
1: That is true, other than.
0: Oh.
1: Okay. Well,
0: sorry to hear that.
1: Lake Sarah United Way, hosting a mobile food pantry coming up on Thursday from 10 until 11. If you are in need of a little extra food this month, need to extend that budget, know that they will be over there. CLC Brainerd campus, get in line before 10 o'clock, and they'll be serving that up, just loading it into your vehicle. If something that you need or you know somebody who could benefit from that, let them know. Get in line. You'll see the signs over there in their parking lot, and they'll put it in your car and you drive away. Don't need to show any income. There's no income requirements, nothing like that. So,
0: got it.
1: Heads up, that's Thursday.
0: All right.
2: Mm-hmm. And now another useless fact.
0: It is time to play Totally Useless Trivia. Got a certificate to Firehouse Subs that could be yours if you're the first caller in with the correct answer at 828-1067. Again, 218-828-1067 if you've got a guess here for Totally Useless Trivia. And, yeah, that sounds really... Any food right now sounds great, but Firehouse Subs sounds extremely delicious at this point in time. So, all right, here we go. Got to have some rules before we ask the question, though.
3: Hi, I'm Sheriff Eric Klang. Here are the rules for today's contest on The Morning Mess with Eric and Tess. One win per household per month. When you win, they will mail your prize to you. So please stay on the line after the game so they can get your address. And please turn down your radio when you call. That is a lawful order from Sheriff Eric Klang.
1: And Sheriff Klang, I hope you get a day off or two. He was very busy and he was out very late every single night this weekend. Some every night. And I'm just like, buddy.
0: The entire sheriff's team.
1: Oh, all of the law enforcement.
0: Excellent work. Busy weekend.
1: And they came in from every department, too. Yeah. I mean, it wasn't just sheriffs. It was
0: State Patrol.
1: State Patrol. It was Pequot. Local. I know. Davis was down. I mean, everybody, all of you folks who came down and were part of Lakes Jam Weekend, thank you, everybody.
0: Yeah. Well, there's a couple of them I don't want to thank. They know who they are.
1: Oh.
0: But
1: he was there, too, I saw.
0: Right.
1: I
0: was he there?
1: Yeah, he was there.
0: Was he eating by any chance?
1: I did not see that.
0: Well.
1: I did not see him
0: eating. Didn't see it. If he wasn't eating, you didn't see him.
1: Oh, okay.
0: Okay.
1: Well, he was with Klang, so.
0: Oh, okay. All right.
1: All right.
0: Okay. Here's today's totally useless trivia question. According to a recent survey, when it comes to work, 75% of employees describe themselves as this.
1: 75%?
0: 75% of employees describe themselves as this. What is it? 828-1067. If you've got a guess for Totally Useless Trivia, you can find yourself heading over to Firehouse Subs. According to a recent survey, when it comes to work, 75% of employees describe themselves as this. What is it? Caller number one?
4: Cooperative.
1: Cooperative.
0: Wow, that is nice. Not the correct answer, though. Thanks for the call this morning.
1: Thank you.
0: Thanks. Not cooperative. 75%. You'd be running a good company there if that was the case,
1: right?
0: I'd say.
1: Yeah. Or
0: caller number two.
5: Hardworking.
0: Hardworking. Another good guess. That is not the correct answer either, though.
1: Thank you.
0: Thanks.
5: All right, thank you.
0: Yep.
1: Okay, 218-828-1067.
0: According to a recent survey, when it comes to work, 75% of employees describe themselves as this. What is it? Caller number three.
4: Self-sufficient.
0: Oh, I like it. It's a great quality. Not the correct answer, though, this morning. I appreciate the call.
1: Thank you.
0: Thanks. Self-sufficient. Mm. Yeah. We'll keep them going here. Caller number four.
4: Tired.
1: That's a good one.
0: That's a really good one.
1: Yeah.
0: Yeah, we're gonna.
1: That's the right one.
0: That is the right one too. Yeah.
1: Yeah.
4: It's the right one.
0: It is the right one. Yes. Who is this?
4: Oh my gosh.
1: Who is this?
4: This is Annette.
1: Hi, Annette. How did you come up with that answer?
4: Because I'm always.
0: Yeah, hear that. Well, paid off this morning.
1: Yes, and we totally understand. That one jumped out at us for a certain reason this morning. So, yes, congratulations. You've got the $10 gift certificate to Firehouse Subs. Annette, how does that sound?
4: It sounds amazing.
1: Good, and hopefully, you know, with the wind, it kind of woke you up a little bit this morning.
0: Yeah, there it goes.
4: Well, actually, I was out strawberry picking.
1: Oh, it's a little wet out there, but that's okay. They'll come in clean then, right?
4: Right.
1: Nice.
0: A little strawberry picking on a Monday morning. Okay.
1: That sounds really good, actually.
4: You got it.
1: Awesome. All right, Annette, we're going to have you hold on the line. We'll get your address and we'll mail that gift certificate to you, okay?
4: Thank you so much.
0: Thanks, Annette.
1: Thank you.
0: Yeah, the tough part with strawberry picking, though, Tess, is you'd have to be outside
1: to do that.
0: I mean, she's not going into the store and picking out strawberries to buy.
1: I understand.
0: She's actually picking.
1: I know. I'll go outside to get strawberries on a warm day.
0: It's not warm enough yet, though, for you to be picking some strawberries.
1: It's okay.
0: Is it?
1: I would be fine.
0: Okay.
1: But the ice-cold lakes, now that's another thing.
0: They're going to be warming up this week, too.
1: Okay.
0: It's the Frey Music, 106.7 WJJY.

0: Frey with Ice Cold Lakes, 106.7 WJJY, Lakes area's best variety. And coming up on the 4th of July weekend, which means those kidders are going to be all about the candy at the parade. So might be a good idea to just, you know, call ahead and make an appointment. Maybe at Nisswa Smiles or Staples Smiles for a little checkup.
1: Yeah, that's right. And, you know, I hate to say this, but, you know, school is going to start here in a couple of months. You might want to get it in before that even gets going. It's always good to plan ahead, right? 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
0: And checking that weather for Waukon, Emily, all the Brainerd Lakes area. Here's JJY meteorologist Stu Muck.
7: There's a heat advisory from 9 this morning till 8 p.m. tonight. I expect rain for partly sunny skies, a hot day at about 92 with a slight shower chance by late afternoon. Southeast winds increase 5 to 15, even gusts to 30. A scattered shower, maybe an isolated thunderstorm this evening, partly cloudy overnight, down to 65. South winds 5 to 15 and gusty. Sunny, hot, about 88 on Tuesday. Could be a shower or storm, but up near 90 on Wednesday. I'm JJY meteorologist Stu Mock.
0: Thank you, Stu. We've got foggy skies, some mist out there as well, so headlights and wipers, let's make sure they both work. We've got an east breeze at 5, our temperature 69.
1: Okay, it's a birthday today, or no, not today, it was Saturday, I apologize. For Evan Taubenfeld, he is an American pop rock guitarist, a singer, songwriter, and fan, producer, and worked with Avril Lavigne.
0: Oh.
1: So, yes, and celebrated his 43rd birthday on Saturday. What a young pup. Anyway, so let's do up some Avril Lavigne in his honor. Skater Boy, your Lost Classic at WJJY.

0: 106.7 WJJY, Avril Lavigne, Skater Boy, as her guitarist celebrated a birthday back here on Saturday. So, it's your birthday today. Hey, happy birthday from all of us at 106.7 WJJY. So, you want to make a move, but you also want to make sure that your home gets sold quickly. 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

0: WJJY, the Lakes Area's best variety banners and someone to you. Okay, well, we've sort of made it through a Monday, at least Monday morning.
1: Yeah.
0: The rest of the day is yet to be seen, but
1: we'll see.
0: Once again, we're getting some rain right now in Brainerd Baxter, and it is going to not only be wet, but it's going to get hot, and therefore it's going to probably get a bit humid here today. Bad hair day warning, bad hair day warning. Can't they give us that in the forecast? Heat advisory and bad hair day warning?
1: We're going to add that to Stu's list tomorrow morning.
0: Okay.
1: He needs to start incorporating the bad hair day warnings in.
0: I think that would be wise of him.
1: I think, yeah, he should.
0: Yeah, he'll be all over that. I can just feel it now.
1: That would make his list of annoying sounds as us requesting that.
0: More from him. Oh, I'm sorry. All righty.
1: With those annoying sounds, we had gotten a crying child.
0: Oh, really?
1: Yeah.
0: Okay. Yep.
1: There's one.
0: Okay. Chewing seems to be a very popular one.
1: Yep.
0: The fingers on the chalkboard. Uh-huh. Remember the chalkboard? Oh, God. Oh.
1: Yeah, the fingers on the whiteboard just doesn't sound as tough.
0: The cat doing what it does with a fur ball, bleh, at 3 a.m. down, in the doorway.
1: The sound of people breathing while they eat.
0: Yes, and I know her, and I know what she means.
1: Okay.
0: Yes, Nikki, thank you for that. Yes, she's good with that one. So anyway, thanks for sharing them. Keep them coming.
1: Yeah, we're done annoying you until tomorrow morning.
0: Uh-huh.
1: See ya.
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3: From ABC News, I'm Sherry Preston. Hot, dry conditions and gusty winds proving to be a combination that's been deadly for firefighters in one part of the West.
4: The all-out effort to contain multiple wildfires burning across the West now turning deadly. 3 firefighters were killed, 2 others hurt, battling a fire at the Utah-Colorado border.
3: ABC's Melissa Adon, the governor of Utah, Spencer Cox, calling the 3 heroes who made the ultimate sacrifice to save lives in communities. The weather across the board elsewhere, beginning in Kentucky.
5: Governor Andy Beshear declaring a state of emergency.
6: We have been hit really hard, wiping out roads and bridges, and sadly, even taking a handful of lives.
5: And now a dangerous heat wave is forecast to unfold this week. Heat alerts have been issued for more than 100 million Americans from Kansas to Massachusetts. Lionel Moyes, ABC News, New York.
3: A U.S. official now says both Iran and the United States have agreed to stop the latest attacks in the Middle East and to resume peace talks as soon as tomorrow.
7: Just yesterday, Iran launched a series of missiles and drones at American military sites in the Middle East, from Bahrain to Kuwait. This after the U.S. struck multiple targets inside Iran. And those U.S. attacks were in response to Iran hitting an oil tanker in the Strait of Hormuz. All this risking the ongoing ceasefire.
3: In Washington, ABC's Karen Waugh. Some rescues amid the devastation in Venezuela following the twin earthquakes last week.
8: U.S. teams bringing highly trained urban search and rescue dogs. Their unique senses piercing the rubble and helping to find those trapped underneath. Researchers estimate nearly 60,000 buildings were damaged or destroyed. The death toll remains at more than 1,400 people.
3: ABC's Marcus Moore at the Foreign Desk. Thousands of people are still missing. Some have been found alive, even days after the quakes. This is ABC News.
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0: From the Brainerd Now Newsroom, I'm Tess Taylor. Officials say a pilot has died in a plane crash at the Winona Airport. The 74-year-old pilot, Wayne Lederber of Winona, was the only person on board when the aircraft went down Thursday night. First responders attempted life-saving measures, but he died at the scene. Federal officials say the aircraft crashed while trying to land around 8 p.m. The National Transportation Safety Board and Federal Aviation Administration are investigating. A fundraiser is underway for the family of a St. Peter police officer who was shot and wounded during a standoff. Law Enforcement Labor Services will start accepting donations for Officer Austin Buss and his family. The incident happened on June 18th when Mankato police tried to stop a speeding vehicle on Highway 169 heading towards St. Peter. The driver, Jordan Donahue, left the car and ran into a townhome and barricaded himself inside. The suspect fired a shotgun and wounded Officer Buss, causing serious injuries. Donahue was later found dead inside the building from a gunshot injury. Most is reportedly still in recovery. And the center in Brainerd will halt operation of its gift shop after June 30th, after what it said was a, quote, thoughtful review of operations, volunteer capacity, and vendor feedback. The volunteer-run gift shop, composed of arts and goods crafted by individual vendors and then sold back to the community, has been in operation since 2001. Darcy Wachowiak, the center's executive director, told the Brainerd Dispatch that the decision to close the shop was made during the last board meeting earlier this year. Wachowiak says this isn't a full shuttering of crafting or vending operations. Rather, it's more of an adaptation to the original shop's mission to better fit labor capacity and community interests. Tomorrow will be the last day for the center's gift shop to be open. It's open today and tomorrow from 10 to 4. That's news at this hour from the Brainerd Now Newsroom. I'm Tess Taylor.
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0: south winds 5 to 15 and gusty. Sunny, hot, about 88 on Tuesday. Could be a shower or a storm, but up near 90 on Wednesday. I'm JJY meteorologist Stu Mock.
1: With scattered light rain and some fog here in the Brainerd Lakes area, an east wind at 5 to 10, we have 68 degrees. 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

0: 106.7 WJJY, today's best variety with Niall Horan there in Dinner Party. Folks, you know, we are going to be later experiencing quite a bit of heat. And as mentioned, we'll mention it again too in a bit. Heat advisory goes into effect from 9 o'clock here this morning, which is in effect now, I guess, until 8 o'clock tonight. We want to remind you that if we ever have any closings or cancellations due to weather, usually it's more severe weather or in the winter, of course, when the snow flies and it gets icy. We do have our closings and cancellations listed on our website at 1067wjjy.com. You'll see the tab for it there. And we want to say a big thank you to Lakes Country Roofing for sponsoring those closings and cancellations here at JJY. So keep that in mind. We'll always have your coverage for those kind of incidents too if the weather turns kind of dangerous. So just keep that in mind. We have that for you here at JJY. And that weather forecast, that's next here at 106.7 WJJY.
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0: We're down to the last couple days in June here, and, well, it's going to be a hot one, that's for sure. Heat advisory in effect now until 8 o'clock this evening. We're talking about a high of 92 today, some showers. for the time being, and those could be on and off today. We'll see, but those winds are going to be picking up, gusting from the southeast up to 30 miles per hour. Showers, maybe a developing thunderstorm this evening, but then overnight partly cloudy down to 65. Tomorrow, sunny and breezy up to 88 degrees. A developing shower or storm could happen in the afternoon again. And Wednesday, it's going to be mostly sunny and 90. A chance for showers and storms does therefore exist, and south winds Wednesday 5 to 15. We do have cloudy skies at this time, and the mist and drizzle is in the air. It is warming up. Our temperature now at 70 degrees with a light east breeze. We are your station for weather information in the Lakes area, 106.7 WJJY.

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0: 106.7 WJJY. Ariana Grande right there. And hate that I made you love me. Why do I screw that up every time? Oh, it's a Monday. What can I say? And I'm tired. It was a weekend. Oh, my goodness. Let's talk about your cash call. That has grown to $359.66. Again, $359.66. Zeke is back for his midday shift. And sometime after 10, he'll make a call. And maybe it'll be to you. And you'll know the amount and win the money. That'd be great. 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Stu Muck, we trust him with our forecast, and he'll have the details next here at JJY.
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0: For Palisade, Pequot Lakes, and all of the Brainerd Lakes, here is your forecast from JJY meteorologist Stu Muck.
10: There's a heat advisory from 9 this morning till 8 p.m. tonight. I expect rain for partly sunny skies, a hot day at about 92 with a slight shower chance by late afternoon. Southeast winds increase 5 to 15, even gusts to 30. A scattered shower, maybe an isolated thunderstorm this evening, partly cloudy overnight, down to 65. South winds 5 to 15 and gusty. Sunny, hot, about 88 on Tuesday. Could be a shower or storm, but up near 90 on Wednesday. I'm JJY meteorologist Stu Mock.
0: It's going to be a hot stretch, friends. We can do this. All right, looking at a temp of 70 degrees, we do have some light rain, fog, and mist in the air here at your station for weather information in the Lakes area, 106.7 WJJY.

0: 106.7 WJJY. Lake Syria's best variety. It's Bruno Mars and Treasure. Speaking of treasures, yeah, the summer book sale will be going on, hosted by the Cross Lake Area Library, Thursday and Friday this week, 10 to 3 at the Cross Lake Community Center. And the sale is going to have a lot of treasures for you. 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

That is Benson Boone music. Mystical, magical. 106.7 WJJY. I'm Tess Taylor. Stepping aside, and Zeke is coming in to keep you company midday. See you back here tomorrow for the Morning Mass with Eric and Tess. WJJY, make it a great day. And of course, to each other, please.

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Hey there, Zeke, back in the midday chair. 10 to 3 today, spinning the best tunes of the BLA. We've got Mumford & Sons coming up, Kelly Clarkson, Bruno Mars. 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
13: I'm meteorologist Rodney Price. Heat advisory in effect until 8 o'clock tonight. Partly sunny skies, lower 90s. Heat index up around 105. Breezy southeast winds. May have a late day storm, but the better chances will be tonight. Then we'll see gradual clearing, breezy, and mid-60s. 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Currently, it's 68 degrees.

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4: I'm meteorologist Rodney Price. Heat advisory in effect until 8 o'clock tonight. Partly sunny skies, lower 90s, heat index up around 105, breezy southeast winds. May have a late-day storm, but the better chances will be tonight. Then we'll see gradual clearing, breezy, and mid-60s. 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

It's 106.7 WJJY, today's best variety. The Lakes Area United Way reminds you there will be another mobile food pantry at the CLC Brainerd campus coming up on Thursday from 10 to 11 or until the food is all gone. Distribution going to be in the west parking lot at CLC and will be provided by Second Harvest Northland. No cost, no proof of income required for the food pantry on Thursday. It's from 10 to 11 at the CLC Brainerd campus parking lot. 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

0: It's 106.7 WJJY, today's Best Variety. The Brainerd Ski Loons are presenting a free water show at 6:30 this Thursday on the shores of Rutgers Bay Lake Resort in Deerwood. Show is open to the public, going to showcase a variety of water ski acts that have been popular throughout history of water skiing and show skiing. Bring a blanket or a chair for seating. 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
1: 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Perfect, Brenda. 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We'll talk to you again soon.
2: Thank you.
1: All right. 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
9: From the Weather Center, I'm Corey Hartman. The National Weather Service has issued a severe thunderstorm warning for western Aitkin County, Cass County, and Crow Wing County until 12:30. Severe thunderstorms located along a line from New York Mills to Hewitt, moving east at 50 miles per hour. Ping pong ball size hail and 70 mile per hour wind gusts are possible. Poplar, Pine River, Breezy Point, Crosby, and Brainerd in the path. Currently 69 degrees.
8: WJ.

It's 106.7 WJJY, today's best variety. Good weekend for your Minnesota Twins, except for leading 7-0 in the eighth inning in game one of that three-game series and coming away with a 9-8 win in extra innings. That wasn't great, but end of the day, box score says Twins take 2 of 3 from Colorado over the weekend. Yesterday, a 3-2 win, Cody Clemens, Ryan Kreidler, each hitting home runs in the win as the Twins get their 40th win of the season. And here's why I was paying a little closer attention to this Colorado Rockies series, is there is a news guy in Colorado who is calling this the series rubber match between Colorado and Minnesota. Because, of course, you know, the Timberwolves knocked the Nuggets out of the playoffs. The Avs knocked the Wild out of the playoffs. And then here we get the only series between the Twins and Colorado in a meaningless series. I didn't care about this series very much until Colorado fans started to be like, oh, this is it. We need to win to take it to Minnesota to take 2 of 3 series. No, you don't. Rent-free, Denver, Colorado. Rent-free. Let's see how many Twins fans agreed with Mr. News Guy out in Denver. How many Twins fans tickled the turnstile at Target Field yesterday? It's time for your Twins attendance tracker. And respectable numbers. They look a lot worse than what they did following that L.A. Dodgers series that saw 30,000-plus fans at each game. Yesterday, didn't quite hit that 30K. 20,277 paying patrons at Target Field for that 3-2 win over Colorado. Twins improved to 40-45, still third place in the AL Central, only 4.5 games back of the division lead. We're coming. 6-game road trip kicks off for the Twins tonight. 3 games in Houston, then 3 games in the Bronx, taking on the New York Yankees. 7:10 first pitch against the Astros tonight. Catch that game on our sister station, the reigning Minnesota Twins Radio Affiliate of the Year, Cool 103.5.

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is the Chainsmokers on 106.7 WJJY, today's best variety. We've got One Republic on the way here. Lewis Capaldi, Sabrina Carpenter, plus your JJY cash call on the way. We missed it during severe weather coverage about half an hour ago. So we've got the JJY cash call coming up right around 1:20 right here on 106.7 WJJY. Here's for King and Country. And Mom.

0: 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All right, here we go. It's cash call time. 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
13: With your forecast, I'm Corey Hartman. Warming the rest of today, highs still around 90 degrees possible. South winds gusting to 30 miles per hour. Some showers and thunderstorms could redevelop this evening. Some could be on the strong side. We'll keep an eye on it. South winds still gusting to around 30 miles per hour and lows in the mid-60s. Tuesday, sunny, breezy, and 86. 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Currently 66 degrees.
0: 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So we're going to increase the number for tomorrow. 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

0: It's 106.7 WJJY, today's best variety. It's Zeke hanging out today. Found a fun little rumor online over the weekend. So rumors swirling that we're going to get an Austin Powers 4 after Mike Myers returned as Dr. Evil in a Menace Mobile commercial for Verizon.
1: Scott, something you'd like to add?
2: Yeah, this isn't evil. This is just typical phone company stuff.
3: Hama what?
2: It's literally what everyone already hates.
1: No, Scott, you're literally what everyone hates.
0: Mike Myers reprising his role as Dr. Evil. Rob Lowe is in it. Seth Green, Mindy Sterling reprising their roles. But one notable name not in the Dr. Evil Verizon commercial, and that would be the late, great Vern Troyer, Mini-Me, who passed away in April of 2018. And fans getting together online and trying to figure out how we can get Austin Powers 4 without Vern Troyer's Mini-Me. And one fan made this suggestion online. What if instead of a Mini-Me, we pay homage to Vern Troyer's character, not by recasting Mini-Me, but by creating Mega-Me? The internet is yearning for Mega-Me. Just like Mini-Me was 1/8 Dr. Evil's size, we want a giant Dr. Evil. And lots of suggestions on if they decide to go the route of a Mega-Me, who should play Mega-Me? It need to be somebody big, not just in stardom, but mostly in stature. The Rock, Dwayne Johnson, is one that people want potentially in this role. I'm a little Dwayne Johnsoned out right now. There has to be somebody else that we could find. I think The Rock would do a good job in this role. But let's find somebody else. Let's go maybe, I think Brock Lesnar would be great in this role. Just a giant hunk of man as Mega-Me. Or John Cena. John Cena has the comedic chops to do it. He's got the acting pedigree to do it. I think John Cena as Mega-Me would be good. He's not as big as, say, The Rock or Brock Lesnar. Travis Kelce is one, maybe. Maybe. I don't know. I'm kind of Travis Kelce'd out, too. Ultimately, for me, it's going to come down to two people. Number one, I think Shaquille O'Neal would be a really good choice for Mega-Me. But I think if it comes down to it, if Mike Myers has any say in who would potentially play Mega-Me in Austin Powers 4, it's going to be him, right?

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9: With your forecast, I'm Corey Hartman. Warming the rest of today, highs still around 90 degrees possible. South winds gusting to 30 miles per hour. Some showers and thunderstorms could redevelop this evening. Some could be on the strong side. We'll keep an eye on it. South winds still gusting to around 30 miles per hour and lows in the mid-60s. Tuesday, sunny, breezy, and 86. 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Currently 66 degrees.
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11: With your forecast, I'm Corey Hartman. Warming the rest of today, highs still around 90 degrees possible. South winds gusting to 30 miles per hour. Some showers and thunderstorms could redevelop this evening. Some could be on the strong side. We'll keep an eye on it. South winds still gusting to around 30 miles per hour and lows in the mid-60s. Tuesday, sunny, breezy, and 86. 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

1067 WJJY, today's best variety. It's Zeke hanging out today. I've seen lots of fun contests over the years, most notably the loon calling contest, where everyone lines up on stage at the county fair or whatever and gives their best loon call. Virgus Loony Days has a very, very good loon calling contest. That comes up in August, I believe, following the wiener dog races. But found this on TikTok, and maybe this is the direction that we should start pivoting. Nothing against the loon calling contest, but have you ever witnessed a minion singing contest?

that happened at the red carpet premiere of Minions and Monsters. That gal from Chicago covering the Jackson 5's I'll Be There won her the event's coveted banana trophy. And I'll say this, if anybody in the area decides to pick up the steam of the Minion singing contest, I'll compete at the first annual one. But your city has to do it. Baby, I'm

0: 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Don't forget, the Lake Sierra United Way is hosting another mobile food pantry at the CLC Brainerd campus on Thursday from 10 to 11 or until the food is gone. 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
3: With your forecast, I'm Corey Hartman. Warming the rest of today. Highs still around 90 degrees possible. South winds gusting to 30 miles per hour. Some showers and thunderstorms could redevelop this evening. Some could be on the strong side. We'll keep an eye on it. South winds still gusting to around 30 miles per hour and lows in the mid-60s. Tuesday, sunny, breezy, and 86. 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Currently, 69 degrees.
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1067 WJJY. Today's best variety. That does it for me, Zeke. Same time, same place tomorrow, 10 to 3, right here on 1067 WJJY. Dave D is next. Stick around. Have a great rest of your Monday, everybody. Can't wait to hang out again tomorrow.

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1: Hey, what's happening, everybody? It's Dave D, and that's right, I'm back. We're here. It's another great week. Maybe not a great start to the day. We'll get into that later. Because, you know what? 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But, of course, we're going to get to the real reason, of course, why you're here. It's not because of me. No, you want some great music. Or you want to get some Post Malone, One Republic, Miley Cyrus, and Niall Horan all in your system. And guess what? It's all in the way. You're on WJJY.

So the world's all ending this afternoon, or earlier this afternoon, and what was I doing? Well, I'll tell you if you stick around after some Miley Cyrus here on JJY.

0: 218-828-1067. Darcy texted it. She goes, let me guess, you were in cabinets you weren't supposed to be into. She was talking about something we talked about over the weekend, because I was here on Saturday. No, earlier, all the world decided it was going to come to an end here in the Brainerd Lakes area. The sirens blasting, phones going off. I was sleeping. I was passed out in my bed. The world, like, tornado could have ripped right through the front, on the driveway in front of me. Wouldn't have noticed. I was out of it. And I wake up, and here at the station, we have, like, a giant group text in case of severe weather goes on. We got to be able to talk to each other. Hey, what's going on over here? What's going on over there? What can we talk about to give you the best information? And what kind of information was I giving away? No, Mommy, I don't want to go to work today. Yeah, that was it. I'm glad. I hope everybody's all right. You can always count on 106.7 WJJY to be your severe weather station.
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11: With your forecast, I'm Corey Hartman. Warming the rest of today, highs still around 90 degrees possible. South winds gusting to 30 miles per hour. Some showers and thunderstorms could redevelop this evening. Some could be on the strong side. We'll keep an eye on it. South winds still gusting to around 30 miles per hour and lows in the mid-60s. Tuesday, sunny, breezy, and 86. 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
12: Currently, 69 degrees.

0: The latest from Taylor Swift here on 106.7 WJJY. Something we all have been wondering. He's like, Dave, it was a peaceful week, but I kind of want to know, where were you at? Well, if you weren't listening on Saturday, you might not have known or heard that I was out. G.I. Joe. I got my button working. I was out actually doing some Army stuff down at Camp Ripley all week. I was hanging out with cadets. I got some fun stories to tell about that because cadets are funny. They really are. They're like privates. And anybody who's been in the military knows, like, oh, yeah, no, privates, oof. And then you have cadets. And actually, I had a good group of cadets, but that's where I was over last week. I wasn't out there doing anything. I am not one to actually take vacation for myself. Because if I start doing nothing for a little while, I get bored and I would just show back up to work, which I did actually like two or three times last week. I was actually here in the building for a little bit, but don't tell anybody that.
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8: With your forecast, I'm Corey Hartman. Warming the rest of today, highs still around 90 degrees possible. South winds gusting to 30 miles per hour. Some showers and thunderstorms could redevelop this evening. Some could be on the strong side. We'll keep an eye on it. South winds still gusting to around 30 miles per hour and lows in the mid-60s. Tuesday, sunny, breezy, and 86. 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Right now, 71 degrees.
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1: When I was young, I fell in love.

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1: Now it's time to tell stories about what I was up to last week and why there's a whole group of college kids that they're probably gunning for me. I'll tell you next on JJY.

0: Can we make a start?
1: So there I was, Sergeant Dave D. It's a scary thought for a lot of people. Trust me, even me. I'm worried about it. And over the week, I had to train cadets. If you don't know, that's raunchy kids. All right, they're out there. They're learning to be officers. And I'm pretty sure some of them have my name written in places that are like, if I get 5 minutes alone with this guy. One of my favorite stories from the last week was I had spent the day before teaching them how to set up the gear, what right looks like, why you got to button buttons, buckle buckles. It's attention to detail is essentially what it was. And the next day I'm hanging out with them out at a different event that we were doing, and I start walking through their gear, and it's just like they didn't listen to me. I was like, all right, cool, here's what we're going to do. And I just start chucking bags. Some of you military folks are like, oh, now. I remember those days. Yeah, that's exactly what happened. I just chucked their bags, and they're all watching me like, oh, my God, this dude's nuts. They were correct. And you give them a chance to fix it. You're like, all right, we're going to let you fix it, have a good time with it. We're going to be fun. But I was like, as soon as they got done fixing it, I was like, all right, if one bag is messed up, the whole squad gets chucked. And there we go. Ended up tossing like 50-some-odd bags. Got a good workout and probably on a hit list or two.
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11: I'm meteorologist Mace Michaels. Isolated showers and storms tonight, possibly strong, partly cloudy, warm and muggy with a low in the mid-60s. A mix of sun and clouds, slight storm chance tomorrow, hotter and more humid. Highs into the upper 80s. Warm, humid with more storm chances Wednesday. 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

Story of my life is I'm going to be here Monday through Friday, and sometimes on, okay, all the time on Saturday, 3 to 7. It's Dave D, 41067 WJJY, playing some of your favorite hits, like Hendrix and Olivia Rodrigo, all here on WJJY.

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0: Olivia Rodrigo for you here on WJJY. You look outside right now, it's as if this after, like, the 12 o'clock hour, like, just didn't happen. That we weren't, like, air raid sirens, things going off. Like, out of that, it's like, no, it's all good. Everything's fine.
1: I really love the weather up here. I loved it so much last week. I did get to go to Lakes Jam. And I was out there hanging out with some of the crew, and I had an absolute blast. Shout out to the Lake Jam people for having us here. That was a really fun concert, and the weather, like right now, was super beautiful, and it made for just one of the best nights I've had this summer so far. And it really shows why everybody comes up to the BLA to have all the fun concerts and do all the fun things. Like, everybody is, like, dying to get out of the cities to try to get up here to hang out, and we already live in the cool spots. Kind of really awesome, but I just want to say I had a lot of fun at Lakes Jam and wanted to say out loud, hey, to the Lakes Jam's people, the guys that put on the event, thank you. Again, it was a lot of fun. I can't say that enough.
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11: I'm meteorologist Mace Michaels. Isolated showers and storms tonight, possibly strong, partly cloudy, warm and muggy with a low in the mid-60s. A mix of sun and clouds, slight storm chance tomorrow, hotter and more humid. Highs into the upper 80s. Warm, humid with more storm chances Wednesday.
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0: 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A little special someone to remind you that, all right, maybe you're just not that bad. And today's dirtbag is a woman who was arrested because she just got tired of waiting in line at Taco Bell, which, you know what, I can understand, but maybe if your food's taking a little long, pulling a gun on them is probably not going to get it there any faster. She'd been waiting in the line for over 10 minutes, and she finally just had it. Pulled in, grabbed her gun, went inside, and reportedly told staff to meet her in the parking lot because she was going to throw down. And I'm going to tell you, just as somebody who's experienced a little bit of conflict, if somebody calls me out with a gun to go out and fight them, don't think I'm going to do that. Well, they called the cops who, you know, showed up and slapped her with a pair of silver bracelets, and now she's facing some felony charges. And I don't think she's going to have Taco Bell anytime soon. That's our Dirtbag of the Day here on 106.7 WJJY.
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1: 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Bye.
0: Hey, Kathy, this was the call you didn't want to miss. It's Dave D from 106.7 WJJY. I was hoping you would pick up so you could tell me the cash call. 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
9: I'm meteorologist Mace Michaels. Isolated showers and storms tonight, possibly strong, partly cloudy, warm and muggy with a low in the mid-60s. A mix of sun and clouds, slight storm chance tomorrow, hotter and more humid. Highs into the upper 80s. Warm, humid with more storm chances Wednesday. 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

Ingrid Michaelson here on 106.7 WJY. You don't have to go chasing after us. All you got to do is download the 106.7 WJJY app and listen to all your favorite artists, like maybe some Bruno Mars. It's one of his latest. It's I Just Might here on the Brainerd Lakes Best Variety. You

0: 1067 WJJY. I'm not afraid to pick up my own clothes or my girl's clothes around the house. When my niece was in town and she decided to drop her clothes wherever, I picked them up too. That's fine, but if you had to tell me that I was going to have to pick up somebody else's clothes from the roadway, I would probably say no. And unfortunately, MNDOT was the same way. There's a story going kind of viral here in Minnesota about some clothes that had gotten spilled out onto the highway. And instead of going by and picking it up by hand, they brought out a snowplow to scoop it all up, like rake it all together. And then somebody came in and like shoveled it in to the garbage, which is hilarious because they're like, look, I don't know where those clothes have been. I don't know what the... why these tidies are no longer whitey, but I'm not doing that. I got to be honest, MNDOT, that was a hilarious way to solve your problem.
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9: 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Whoa!

Somebody said, you're not going to play 30 minutes of commercial-free music. I was like, really? Do you not know who I am? I'm Dave D from 106.7 WJJY doing just that. 30 minutes commercial-free.

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I jam along to this. Actually, I really do enjoy this one.

0: Oh, man. It's 106.7 WJJY. I'll be honest. I was not ready for the cadets that I was dealing with over the weekend, or for over the last week, because that's what I was out doing. I was out doing G.I. Joe stuff. And they were saying things that just... It's the moment you realize you're old is when the youth culture starts using words that just... I don't know. It's like they might as well be speaking a foreign language. They were like, "Hey, Sharn D, you cooked out there today." I was like, "What does that even mean? Speak English!" Screaming at him and stuff like that. But it just that wasn't the moment that I really felt old. And this is kind of sad. Actually, I'm going to turn the music bed down on this in a little bit. It was kind of sad because I was talking about 9/11. And someone was like, "What's that?" And I was like, "You know, big major event, 2001." And one of them told me, they're like, "Sorry, I'm 19 years old." I was like, "Oh, it's kind of sad, man." But I still believe in them. I think those kids that I got to deal with, I think they're going to do good things. I hope.
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16: I'm meteorologist Mace Michaels. Isolated showers and storms tonight, possibly strong, partly cloudy, warm and muggy with a low in the mid-60s. A mix of sun and clouds, slight storm chance tomorrow, hotter and more humid. Highs into the upper 80s. Warm, humid with more storm chances Wednesday.
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0: 106.7 WJJ Wines. David E. here, and I'm kind of excited for this, man. I really enjoyed the Angry Birds movie. Like, they're not any cinematic masterpiece. It's one of those movies you just sit back with the kids and, like, turn your brain off, and you're like, all right, that was funny. And I'm kind of excited to see this new one. It's Angry Birds 3. It's Red with his kids. I don't know why I'm drawn to the movie. Like I said, I really enjoy the first one. And the fact that they were able to make a really good movie about a video game, it's like one of the first video games to actually have a good movie, makes me excited, man. I think this will be awesome. I watched the trailer for it, and it's coming out in theaters on December 23rd. So if you see me in there, don't judge me. Just sit down and enjoy the popcorn with me.
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13: I'm meteorologist Mace Michaels. Isolated showers and storms tonight, possibly strong, partly cloudy, warm and muggy with a low in the mid-60s. A mix of sun and clouds, slight storm chance tomorrow, hotter and more humid. Highs into the upper 80s. Warm, humid with more storm chances Wednesday. 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

only issue I have with Bruno Mars trying to catch a grenade for you is, what if the grenade doesn't have the pin pulled? 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

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I will catch you tomorrow. That's right. I'm not going anywhere this time, but I do need to make way for Brooke Michael. She's coming in to take you to midnight. So, till then, have a good one.